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6: G'day, Sydney. This is Higo, and thank God it's Friday. The countdown is on. Just over 4 hours from now, someone is going to get a phone call from Tony saying they have won 7 nights at Big Sky Resort Montana on us. Now, here's the best part. You think, oh, I can't win, it's impossible. No, no, no, my friends. We guarantee to repeat a song that Christian played on his show this morning before we get to 2. Normally it's 3 o'clock, but we're giving it away just after 2. You see how it works? Could be 1 repeat, 2, 3. Yesterday was nuts. So let's just start playing songs and see which one of these is going to be the repeat. Will it be Toto's greatest song they ever recorded? Will it be Don Henley? INXS? Hey, did you do yourself a favour and re-watch Top Gun last weekend when it turned 40 years old? I did. So good. Danger Zone, Kenny Loggins, Just Great Songs at the home of Christian O'Connell's Snow Repeat Workday to the USA. This is Gold.

0: It's just great songs on Gold. This is the home of Christian O'Connell's Snow Repeat Workday to the USA. Julie, you are snowboard mad. Have you ever done an overseas trip to do it?
1: No, I haven't.
0: Are you good at it? Like, do you have confidence in your abilities, or are you like me and you're kind of going, get out of the way?
1: Yeah, I'm not bad. I'd say, like, intermediate.
0: Oh, you're miles ahead of me. Have you checked out the snowfields at Big Sky Resort?
1: Yeah, it looks great.
0: Oh, man. Lot of powder. Well, Julie, good luck. When we repeat a song, give me a call straight back, okay?
1: 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Is anybody going to save our
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28: 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In Kellyville, a breakdown on Windsor Road. It's in the southbound lane near President Road. In the Blue Mountains at Clarence, a broken down truck on Chifley Road. There's a contraflow in place. Traffic's pretty heavy between Lithgow and Bell, which is the diversion around the Great Western Highway with that closure at Mount Victoria. In Windsor, a burst water Maine has closed George Street at Baker Street. 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
32: Hey there, I'm Sean Fraser. A driver is fighting for life after suffering a medical episode behind the wheel of a bus in Western Sydney. Dozens of students were on board yesterday afternoon when the bus veered off the road and hit a tree at Erskine Park. Greg Marshall from New South Wales Ambulance has told Nine that the students tried their best to avoid disaster.
33: So I believe that they realised there was something going wrong with the driver and they attempted to try and assist and steer the vehicle on the and maintain the vehicle on the road.
32: None of the students were seriously injured. The final batch of so-called ISIS brides are on the move, with footage showing them on a bus leaving their Syrian refugee camp. The six women and their children are expected back in Australia next week, but Social Services Minister Tanya Plibersek told the ABC it'll hardly be a warm welcome.
34: They'll face the same consequences as the first group, which is if there are any crimes that they're accused of, they'll be taken into custody and treated with the full force of the law.
32: Police will address the media this afternoon after a man and two women have been charged with murder after a man fell from a unit complex in Sydney's northwest. A 44-year-old man was found with serious injuries below a balcony in Castle Hill on Sunday. He died at the scene. Sydney's about to become brighter, with Vivid officially switching on at 6 tonight. And Donald Trump could be a no-show at the wedding of his son Donald Jr. in the Bahamas this weekend. The president says he's got a bit on his plate at the moment and is currently a maybe.
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32: The Storm will be missing half of its spine when they face the Bulldogs tonight. Cam Munster and Harry Grant are in Maroons camp. Coach Craig Bellamy says it's a great opportunity for some fresh faces to impress. Overnight, the Dolphins down the Raiders 30 points to 22 in Canberra. Raiders coach Ricky Stewart not happy with the refs.
0: The game has interpretations and rules. We're in a position at the moment where we're picking and choosing when we apply them. Very frustrating situation for those who are involved as players and coaches.
32: Stephen Crichton has gotten through his first Blues training session unscathed. He's been limited to light duties after suffering an AC joint injury back in round 5. And in the AFL, the Hawks moved to third on the ladder after a 9-point win over the Crows.
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32: Showers easing today, a top of 21 degrees. Showers tomorrow and 22. A shower or two on Sunday and 22 degrees. 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
8: Hello there, Sydney. This is Higo, and thank God it's Friday! As I just check my notes here. No, nothing. No. These aren't my notes. That's a prescription. Anyway, I haven't repeated any songs that Christian played this morning on his show yet to get you on the standby list for 7 nights at Big Sky Resort Montana that we have to give away just after 2 this afternoon. Tony's going to make that call. And we guarantee to repeat at least one song that he played before Tony gives this away. So when that happens, I don't know. But if it does, you call me on 1355 22. So let's just play a song and hopefully... Nope, this is not a repeat. No, okay, let me get to work. I've got to get one done before we get to midday. I think I deserve to add at least one more person to the list. Matthew Wilder, Break My Stride. It's just great songs at the home of Christian O'Connell's Snow Repeat.

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1: 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Christian O'Connell's Snow Repeat Workday to the USA.
2: Phil, what can I do for you, mate?
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2: Close enough, mate. Mm-hmm. Well, you've got the right phone number. Did we repeat a song?
3: You repeated the Shut Up song.
2: You're doing well with the names here, Phil.
3: Mate?
2: Are you talking about Shut Up and Dance by Walk the Moon?
3: That's right.
2: He played it this morning?
3: He did.
2: Okay. Well, then you're right.

0: The Lumineers with Hope. It's just great songs on Gold with Higo, and something particular is happening tonight that doesn't come around too often. If you're a footy mad like I am, I've got a team in the NRL that I follow and in the AFL, and they are both playing tonight. Now, I'm not worried about Melbourne Storm taking on the Bulldogs. Bulldogs have got some injuries. I think Storm will do excellent. They really come to turn the season around. I like it. My problem is with my beloved Bombers. I'm a lifelong fan, and we are going through a 420-year rebuild at the moment. And everyone who follows the AFL knows that. So I don't know if anyone from the Essendon Football Club listens to Gold, but please pass my message on to the players. Can you just do me a favour and play like a team? Can the older fellas really show the kids what it is to go out there from the very first bounce and get tough? Get tough. Go flat out. We'll see how that works out for him. I mean, that's all I've got for him. I wish I could be more inspirational than that. I've got some Pearl Jam, Better Man, on the radio next for the Bombers.
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0: 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And one of them's going to get a total makeover. 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
32: 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Investing carries risk. Traffic in recovery mode through the M8 tunnel following an earlier truck and car crash coming off the City West Link. Crews cleared the vehicles and got the lanes back open a little while ago now. Similar story for Kensington and Southern Cross Drive. We had a breakdown on the southbound approach to Trevilian Avenue. That vehicle is now clear and traffic's picking up the pace. In Windsor, a burst water main has George Street closed to Baker Street in both directions. Public transport is ready when you are. Tap on, tap off, and travel with a weekly $50 cap, keeping you connected. Visit transportnsw.info. That's Sydney's latest traffic.
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35: Good afternoon, I'm Chandra Llewellyn. Two men and a woman have been charged with the murder of a man in Sydney's northwest. Police received reports of shouting from a balcony in Castle Hill on Sunday morning. A 44-year-old man was found in a garden outside an apartment with head injuries from a fall. The trio are facing court again today. The Coalition is accusing the federal government of not having a clue about its own tax reforms. It comes amid the PM leaving the door open to changes to tax on trusts following fierce backlash. Opposition leader Angus Taylor says the government knows they got it wrong.
36: Now, there's no plan here. There's a panic and they're scrambling for the exit because they hadn't realised what they were doing. And that's because this Treasurer and this Prime Minister does not understand business.
35: A young child has been taken to hospital after being struck by a car at a popular tourist spot on the Central Coast. It happened at the Haven in Terrigal around 9 this morning. The driver, a 20-year-old man, has been taken for mandatory tests. A suspected meteors lit up the sky across parts of the country, with people here in New South Wales reporting a flash of light around 6:30 last night. Astrophysicist Dr. Brad Tucker says it came along at a great time for people to see.
37: It wasn't
0: super big in terms of size, but it was a good size one at the right time. Had this been midnight, very few people would have seen it.
35: And it's lights on for Vivid in Sydney tonight. The city is turning into a giant outdoor gallery from 6 p.m.
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35: Updating sport, the Bulldogs will be desperate to snap a 5-game losing streak in tonight's clash with the Storm, but they will have to do it without their skipper, Stephen Crichton, who's away in Blues camp, and fullback Connor Tracy, who's a late scratching with a hamstring injury. Melbourne will be missing their origin trio of Harry Grant, Cam Munster and Trent Lorio. Raiders captain Joe Tarpaner says his thoughts are with retiring South star Jai Arrow and his family after his motor neuron disease diagnosis.
2: I don't know him on a personal note, but as a competitor and a father, I want to send my love and thoughts to him.
35: He made the comments after the Raiders' 30-22 loss to the Dolphins in Canberra. That's news and sport.
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35: A few showers. We are heading for a top of 21 in the city and the west. It's looking like a wet weekend. 22 tomorrow's the top and the same for Sunday. 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
14: Good afternoon. It is Tony Tenaglia here. Lunchtime and totally 80s time. In fact, what I'd like you to do with today's Totally 80s is I want you to absorb this as a pre-taster on what you're going to get across the weekend, because we are totally 80s right across the weekend. How exciting is that? So listen, this hour we're going to fire up some Paul Simon and Rick Springfield. We got a Totally 80s triple play coming up. I'll play your favourites if you tell me what you want to hear. You can do that at thegoldwebsite.com.au. And I'm going to play you a song from Def Leppard that in 1989 was well ahead of their time. They were singing about the red iPhone that didn't come out until 2017. Okay, they weren't singing about a red iPhone, but it sounds like that. Def Leppard after Billy Joel on Totally 80s on Gold. Just great songs.

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0: That was a fun Totally 80s draw play here on Gold. Wrapping it up with Billy Ocean, when the going gets tough, the tough get going. I know that that's not what you were singing. I know you were singing this.
1: Going gets tough.
0: Yeah, because you weren't the only one that was singing that. It's a great misheard lyric for the Christian O'Connell Show. In fact, there is another line in that song that you could be singing wrong. I heard about this on the Jonathan Ross Show.
1: People think you're singing, I gotta give the flu to you.
0: There you go. There's two that you can write down for Christian O'Connell's misheard lyrics. You can send those through to Christian at christianoconnell.com.au. Ivor Davies is celebrating a birthday today. We have an international artist wishing him a happy birthday. That's going to happen in the next 10 minutes here on Totally 80s.
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26: 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Hammondville, Broken Arrow Truck heading north, Lane 2, Heathgate Road approaching Wattle Grove Drive. Westbound Hills, the M2 and eastbound Broken Arrow Semi, it's in the off-ramp. Pennyhills Road and the run up towards the North Connects Tunnel. The Sydney M1 steady up to Newcastle, Central Coast, Bankstown, a breakdown northbound, right turn, Stacey Street approaching Hume. No problems off the Princes Highway down towards Wollongong on the M1. Heathcote Road travelling well between Princes Highway and Liverpool in both directions. 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That's Sydney's latest traffic.
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29: Afternoon, I'm Phoebe Humphrey. Three people have now been charged over the death of a man who fell from a balcony at a unit complex in Sydney's northwest. A 44-year-old man was found with serious injuries outside the Castle Hill building on Sunday, where he later died. Police arrested a 30-year-old man and 34-year-old woman in Woolloomooloo yesterday, who have since been charged with murder. A 38-year-old man was charged on Wednesday. The PM has ruled out making any changes to the tax on trusts. There were reports the government was considering changes to the controversial measure, which the opposition has labelled a death tax, but Anthony Albanese says that won't be happening.
30: And there's no measures in there that are going to hurt inheritances. So we'll work through the legislation we've said will be introduced in the second half of the year.
29: Another group of the so-called ISIS brides are on the move, with footage showing them on a bus leaving their Syrian refugee camp. The six women and their children are expected back in Australia next week, the majority Sydney-bound. But Social Services Minister Tanya Plibersek told the ABC it'll hardly be a warm welcome.
31: They'll face the same consequences as the first group, which is if there are any crimes that they're accused of, they'll be taken into custody and treated with the full force of the law.
29: And Sydney will light up tonight, for Vivid drone shows are returning to the city's skies for the first time since 2024. More than 2.5 million people are expected to attend over the course of the event.
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29: Gold Sport, the Bulldogs are determined to break their five-game losing streak against the Storm tonight at Accor Stadium. Despite the rough patch, Dogs coach Cameron Seraldo insists his players are fully invested.
0: When you go through these times, and sometimes you go through them and you can see that the care and the ethic's not there, and what I know about this group is that they care a lot about their performance and a lot about this club. They work really hard and they're tough. That's what I've learned about them over these 5 weeks.
29: Last night, the Dolphins down the Raiders 30-22 in Canberra. And Rabbitoh Jai Arrow will be brought into Maroons camp following his devastating motor neurone disease diagnosis. Queensland vowing to use their mate's shock health battle as extra motivation when they face the Blues in Sydney next week.
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29: A shower or two today, tops of 21 in the city, 20 in the west. The rain continues tomorrow, reaching 22, similar on Sunday, also 22. Right now it's 19 in the city, 19 in the west. And Sydney, Christian O'Connell wants to save your pub. 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
8: Hang on, Tony Tenali this afternoon. We are getting down to the pointy end of our snow repeat workday to the USA after two. Everybody who is on standby will have a chance to win 7 nights at Big Sky Resort in Montana. So listen, what I want to do for the next hour is get as many of you on that shortlist as I can. I can tell you now, I will definitely repeat at least one song that was played this morning on the Christian O'Connell Show. So right now, what you need to do, if you can't remember what was played this morning, is have the cheat sheet next to you or have a screenshot of it on your phone. Just make sure it's handy so that when you hear me play something on that list, you can then call me on 1355 22 and we can get you on standby, okay? Bon Jovi, you give love a bad name. I don't know. Is it on the list or not? Quickly check it, because if it is, then you've got 3.5 minutes to call me on 1355 22. It is Christian O'Connell's Snow Repeat Workday to the USA. Shout to

0: The Red Hot Chili Peppers, Under the Bridge on Gold. Just great songs. Tony Tenaglia here. The plumber who became one of Australia's greatest artists is coming up. But right now, we've got to do this.
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0: Got Melissa on the line right now. Why are you calling me, Melissa?
3: Because you just repeated Run to Paradise by the Choir Boys.
0: Is that on the cheat sheet on the goldwebsite.com.au?
3: Oh, I reckon it will be.
0: Okay, so that means you heard it this morning on the Christian O'Connell Show.
3: Yeah, between 7 and 8 o'clock, I was taking my son to work.
0: Oh, you are on the ball, aren't you?
3: Yes, I am.
0: And you are now on standby for 7 nights at Big Sky Resort in Montana.
3: Well, that is excellent. That's made my day.
0: Flights for two with Delta Airlines, lift passes, ski rentals, spending money, and an enchanted forest experience for two. Why do you want to win this trip, Melissa?
3: Oh, I desperately need a holiday.
0: And you're more than happy to have a holiday in the USA, in the snow in Montana, and just go skiing, tobogganing, snowboarding, all that sort of stuff?
3: Oh, yes, I will be. I'll do everything and anything I can.
0: Are you a snow person? Do you like the snow?
3: I've only ever been to snow a couple of times in my life, and I was very young.
0: Hey, Melissa, listen, after two, someone who's on our standby list is going to get a call, and we're going to tell them that they've won this amazing prize. You are now on standby. Fingers crossed it's you that gets that call.
3: Fingers
0: Good luck.
3: I hope it's me. Wonderful. Thank awesome. You so much.
0: The hour's not over yet. Do you reckon we could squeeze in another song that was played this morning on the Christian O'Connell Show? Hear me do that. Call me on 1355 22 for your chance to get on standby for Christian O'Connell's Snow Repeat Workday to the USA.
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0: Deja left outside alone on goal. Just great songs. Tony Tonaglia this afternoon. Pseudo Echoes, Funky Town. That was a big hit for the band, but it's a song that was in the head of Brian Canham, lead singer of the band, well before Pseudo Echo were a thing.
1: When I was just 18, I started going to nightclubs. The club I used to go to was in the northern suburbs, and Molly used to DJ there. And a couple of times, you know, one of the local guys introduced me to Molly, and I just perched myself down sort of close to where his DJ booth was and just observed what was going on with music and what was making people dance. And he was always playing the latest stuff. One of the songs he played was the original Funky Town, and that really struck a chord with me and just sort of stuck with me.
0: Stuck with him and became a massive Pseudo Echo hit. That song is coming up next hour, and we are going to call someone who's on standby for our Snow Repeat Workday to let them know that they've scored 7 nights at Big Sky Resort in Montana.
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26: 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Lucky you're with Amy. Just seeing Centenary, drive busy northbound Rookwood up towards Maruna Road and southbound staying slow past the Flemington Markets down towards Arthur Street. Hammond Road, Auburn in towards Granville, heavy past James Bristow approach and Woodville Road. Getting a bit busy now for the M4 past the Cumberland Highway out towards the Prospect Highway. Watch out for breaking down truck base of the westbound ramp on to the M4 from the Cumberland Highway. No problems, the M1 up to Newcastle Central Coast of the M1 heading off the Princess Highway down towards Wollongong. 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That's Sydney's latest traffic.
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29: Afternoon, I'm Phoebe Humphrey. A Sydney man has been charged in relation to several plots to import up to one tonne of illicit drugs into Australia. The AFP and New South Wales Police allege the 29-year-old is a coordinator of a network of trusted insiders at our cargo ports. He's accused of paying them to access drugs from shipping containers, including 140 kilos of cocaine hidden inside fresh flowers from Colombia and a failed 506-kilo coke import from Chile. Meantime, Border Force officials have uncovered a stash of illicit drugs hidden inside machinery pieces at Port Botany. Details about the operation earlier this year were revealed today, finding 106 blocks of cocaine and 50 kilos of meth. The AFP is now investigating the suspected criminal syndicate behind it. The federal government insists no changes will be made to the tax on trusts. There were reports this morning that Labor was open to changing its decision to levy discretionary trusts with a 30% tax on income. The legislation announced in the budget will be introduced in the second half of the year. An Australian man has died in Peru after a fall while hiking to Machu Picchu. 53-year-old Matthew Patton was walking with a group of tourists when he tripped and fell through a damaged safety barrier. His body will be repatriated home. And Pauline Hanson has been caught on camera swearing about a journalist. It was after one of her staffers told the reporter to shut up after wrapping up a press conference in Adelaide yesterday. The One Nation leader was filmed talking about the incident with Barnaby Joyce.
30: That was good.
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29: To Gold Sport now, the Storm will be missing half its spine when they face the Bulldogs tonight. Cam Munster and Harry Grant are in Maroons camp, while Jacob Kiraz makes his return for Canterbury after four games out with a knee injury. Last night, the Dolphins upset the Raiders 30-22 in Canberra, despite missing four Origin stars for the clash. And Tanner Boyd's season may be over, but his time at the Warriors is only just getting started. The club's re-signed the injured playmaker for another 3 years until the end of 2029. It's a massive show of confidence in the 25-year-old following his ACL rupture.
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29: A shower or two for the rest of the afternoon. Tops of 21 in the city, 20 in the west. The rain continues tomorrow, reaching 22. Similar on Sunday, also 22. Right now it's 20 in the city, 20 in the west. 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
3: And it's Tony Tenaglia this afternoon. Alrighty, the gates are now shut to our boarding lounge. Everybody has taken a seat and is now awaiting for their name to be called out so that they can board our Delta Airlines flight to Montana in the USA, where they're going to spend 7 nights at Big Sky Resort. They're going to enjoy an enchanted forest experience for two. They're going to get spending money to go and buy whatever they want to buy when they're there, as well as get some lift passes and ski rentals. So if you are now in that boarding lounge and your phone starts to ring within the next 30 minutes, please answer it. Don't look at that number and go, I don't know that number. I'm not going to answer that because that's not going to help you at all. You need to answer it because it could be me telling you that you are now jetting off to the USA. Christian O'Connell's Snow Repeat Workday to the USA. It's Pseudo Echo now on Gold Just Great Songs.

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0: Just Great Songs. This is Gold. We are ticking towards 3 o'clock. And Jonesy and Amanda for the drive home. Do you remember stirrup pants? They were the pants that had that little strap that sat under your foot. Apparently, they are making a comeback. And they are the topic of discussion in today's pub test. Do they pass the pub test or not? No, thank you. The pub test coming up this afternoon with Jonesy and Amanda.
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23: 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In Regentville on the M4 motorway, trucks broken down. It's westbound approaching Russell Street. Lane 1's currently blocked off. Also for the M4, starting to fill up westbound on the approach to the Prospect Highway. There is some congestion around Parramatta Road too. It's actually crawling out of Auburn, westbound towards Granville. Expect delays Homebush West and Tannery Drive south at Arthur Street. Slow run down through Liverpool. Paul CBD, the Hume Highway from Cumberland Highway to Hoxton Park Road, M5 motorway filling very quickly westbound, King George's Road through to Moorbank Avenue. Make your drive to work, home, or the shops rewarding with hundreds of return points across New South Wales. Search Return and Earn near me for one that's on your way. That's city's latest traffic.
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26: Afternoon, I'm Phoebe Humphrey. A teacher has been charged with alleged child grooming and child abuse offences in Sydney's southwest. Police carried out a search warrant at a home in Bardia yesterday, seizing electronic devices that were allegedly linked to an account uploading illicit content. Detectives allegedly uncovering years of online communication with a teenage girl. The 35-year-old has been denied bail. An Aussie tourist has died after falling in Peru during a hike to Machu Picchu. 52-year-old Victoria police officer Matthew Patton tripped and fell through a damaged safety barrier on the Inca Trail. He had been travelling with his wife. Three people have been charged with murder in Sydney's northwest. A man and two women face court today after a 44-year-old man was found dead below a unit in Castle Hill on Sunday. Paramedics were unable to revive him after the balcony fall. The opposition leader says the latest group of ISIS brides should not be allowed to return to Australia. Another group of women and children left a camp in Syria yesterday and are now expected down under next week, mainly in Sydney. But Angus Taylor says the door should be closed to them.
27: The government should be doing everything in its power to prevent these people from coming because they turned their back on our country to support a terrorist organisation.
26: And a meteor lit up the sky across New South Wales last night. The flash of light reported at around 6:30. The sky will be illuminated again tonight in Sydney as Vivid kicks off for its 16th year.
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26: Gold Sport, an inexperienced Storm, faces a desperate Bulldogs outfit in tonight's clash at Accor Stadium. Captain Harry Grant and Cam Munster among those out due to Origin. Coach Craig Bellamy knows the Dogs are hungry to snap their losing streak.
28: Obviously, they've been having a bit of a tough run lately, but there's a lot of good players in that team, and Cameron's a really good coach as well. So they'll be looking to find their way out of it.
26: And Kieran Foran has praised Jake Trbojevic after the former captain signed a one-year extension at the club. The Sea Eagles coach says he's incredibly proud.
29: He's put his body and himself through a lot through the course of his career, and there's one thing that he's always done is he's maintained an incredible standard. We know we're a better footy team and a better footy club with Jake Trbojevic in it.
26: Manly face the Titans tomorrow night.
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26: A shower or two today, tops of 21 in the city, 20 in the west. The rain continues tomorrow, reaching 22. Right now it's 18 in the city, 20 in the west. 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
33: Well, well, it's Friday afternoon.
34: I don't know where to put myself. I don't know whether I'm excited or nervous or anxious.
33: Mm-hmm.
34: My son, and I asked permission to mention it because I wouldn't if he didn't want me to. Yeah, my younger son.
33: What's happened? Is he coming out?
34: No. He's decided to do stand-up tonight at an open mic for the first time. He's got to do 5 minutes, and I'm going to go and watch. I asked him. I didn't know whether I wanted to. Some of his friends are going, and I thought, should I just leave this to them, and would I be relieved if he didn't want me to go? In the end, he said, look, you might as well come on, so I'm going to go.
33: Good.
34: I don't know how I feel about
33: just,
34: it.
33: Just, you know.
34: Because you've done stand-up.
33: I have. I did it a long time ago.
34: You did stand-up at a pivotal time in the world's history.
33: My last night was when September 11 happened. And
34: no one's blaming.
33: No, but it was on the night. And I had a really good night, but then as I was heading home, sure, I missed all the information because I ride a motorcycle.
34: You're on a bit of a high.
33: I went to bed and just woke up in the morning and the world had changed. And I thought, well, we're all going to war. It's the end of the world.
34: You could have gone the other way. You could have said people need to laugh.
33: Yeah. But at the time, there was I went the week later for a spot and there was no one in the crowd.
34: Mm.
33: And what do you make jokes about? I remember Ando was doing, he was doing the circuit as well at that time.
34: A circuit as well. Like, you're not doing a circuit. Come on.
33: Circuit at one venue.
34: Yeah.
33: But if anything, it got me to do this. Like, I went from being standard FM DJ talking about Andrew and Amanda in the morning and here's some Nickelback.
34: And now what do you do?
33: To doing this show, giving content and a bit of myself and observing stories and all that stuff.
34: Yeah, so Jack, stretch over the line.
33: Does he want me to come? Should I come?
34: No. Let's not make this about you.
33: I'll come in with a Spirex notebook. And my glasses, which I don't even need. Right, okay, mate.
34: No, I'm going to take some scorecards, but I'm going to leave it under, let's underplay it.
33: So he's not coming out?
34: No. There are more announcements in the world than that.
33: That's it. I'm at my age. I've got something to tell you, Dad. What is it? We have an action-packed show today. Friday, we can't do anything without doing the Fast Five, which we're about to get into.
34: Give us a call right now.
33: Instagram is here as well. And Jonesy demanded muscle memory. We have $4,000 up for grabs. 1355 22. Give us a call on Gold.

0: Can you give us one or both songs, Fiona?
1: Amy Winehouse, Rehab.
0: Yes, yep. That's one. Baby, go to rehab. And what's the other song?
1: I used to rock out to this. Wham, Wake Me Up Before You Go.
2: That's yes. It. Not Jitterbug.
0: No, James called it Jitterbug. This next song is multiple choice for you. Rapper Eminem holds a record for the most words in a hit single. For which 2013 song was it? A, Rap God, B, Lose Yourself, or C, The Real Slim Shady? Sorry, Fiona.
2: Troy is in Avalon.
0: Hello, Troy. How are you?
3: Hey, mate. How are you?
0: Very well, thank you. This is multiple choice. Eminem holds the record for the most words in a hit single. For which 2013 song? Is it Rap God, Lose Yourself, or The Real Slim Shady?
3: Rap God.
0: It's Rap God. Here's a bit of this. In that bit, he raps 97 words,
2: yep,
0: averaging 6.5 words per second.
2: I'm a receptionist, said a girl. Mm-hmm. Troy, in bowling, what's the term used for getting three consecutive strikes?
3: Three strikes is... Yeah. A turkey.
2: That's a turkey.
0: Question five. Here we go, Troy. Let's add
2: Troy,
0: this
2: you're
0: up.
2: All in, Troy. Here we go.
0: The Mandalorian and Grogu is a new film set in which famous movie franchise?
3: Easy. Star Wars.
0: Star Wars.
2: A lot of people are saying it's the death of the franchise.
0: Well, are you going to be seeing it, Troy? Are you a Star Wars nerd?
3: I am, actually. Mm-hmm. I just saw the preview for that a couple of days ago.
2: What did you think?
3: It's different.
2: Mm-hmm.
3: A bit off track, maybe a bit childish.
2: Yeah, do you think they've too Disney-fied it?
3: Yeah, exactly.
0: How long can Baby Yoda be a baby?
2: Well, that's the thing. Disney.
0: Why isn't it Teenage Yoda by now?
2: Look, this is what Spielberg does and what Disney does. They always add little kids. Little cute kids doing stuff.
0: Well, Baby Yoda was very cute.
2: No, I don't want Baby Yoda. I want the 800-year-old Yoda.
0: Well, what about the teenage Yoda who just wears pimples and yells at you?
2: Teenage stinky Yoda.
0: Yeah. Eating two-minute noodles.
2: Troy, congratulations to you. You've won the Jam Pack. 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
3: Wicked. Thanks, Brian.
2: Yeah, that's another franchise that everyone hates.
0: Wicked. You're the only one that hates
2: it. I'm not a fan of it.
0: Why Baby Yoda was in Wicked, I don't know.
2: Might as well be. He's green. See? I've still got it. The gift's still there. If you would like to play the Fast Five, why not register? JonesyandAmanda.com.au on gold.
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6: 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Traffic lights are blacked out. Into Lucas Heights, traffic lights flashing yellow. Heathcote Road at New Illawarra Road. M4 motorway through Regentville. Very heavy here westbound due to a sideline truck breakdown on the approach to Russell Street. A bit of a struggle westbound for Parramatta Road. From Auburn moving into Granville. Expect delays to a North Mead for James Drew's Drive westbound onto Bryan's Road. Road, really heavy northbound up through North Sydney on Warringah Freeway towards Falcon Street. Unlock a Volkswagen deal this end of financial year, like the MY25 ID4 Pro from $59,990 drive away. 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That's city's latest traffic.
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0: In Downing Street just has. Keir Starmer's doing his big speech to the nation as well about Iran. 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

0: gone. Hello, it's Jonesy the Man driving you home this Friday. Corporate phrases. You work in corporatania.
1: Me? You and I don't work in a corporate world.
0: Oh, there's a lot of corporates around. Remember that time we were in a meeting and that guy was talking and you said to me, what is he saying?
1: And finally, they were trying to describe an ad campaign to us and some market actualization, and I said, I haven't understood a single word you've said. Remember when we first started in this new building and I went around and looked at all the job descriptions?
0: On yep.
1: People had little cardboard placards on their desk with their name and their job description. Digital Actualization Marketing Melbourne. Mm. What the hell are those words?
0: Head of acquisitions. What are we doing? Assets, all that sort of stuff. I've got no idea. But there's a lot of corporate lingo. I don't know if it flows on the building site or if you're working in the haberdashery department at Best and Less. But in the corporate
1: world, I think every industry would have its own lingo, its own version of the corporate stupidity of the word salad things.
0: So it's been broken up into three categories now. So we've got tolerable. This is stuff you can live with. You've got intolerable.
1: Stuff you can't live with, presumably.
0: And
1: what's the other one?
0: Stuff that should be banished to hell.
1: Okay.
0: Okay, I'll give you an example. Tolerable. I'll look into it.
1: Yeah, well, that's just
0: normal. I'll look into it.
1: That's just normal English.
0: That means I'm not going to do anything about it.
1: Oh, it means I disagree. I think it means I hear what you're saying to me.
0: We used to have a guy called Mirror Man because he was always going, I'll look into it. And nothing would ever get done.
1: I thought they called you Mirror Man because of your vanity.
0: No. They call me
1: a lot of things.
0: Whatever gets the job done. Let's circle back, which is a bit like, I'll look into it. That's tolerable.
1: That's as old as have a nice day.
0: We're not dealing with this right now. That's what that.
1: I don't mind that one.
0: Can we take this offline? That means.
1: What does that mean?
0: That's tolerable. That means let's not do this in front of everyone.
1: In front of the kids.
0: Let's not fight in front of everyone. Okay, so then we move into intolerable.
1: Yes, what do people say is intolerable?
0: We're still aligning internally, which basically means no one here agrees.
1: Oh.
0: And someone's got to come to pass
1: okay.
0: on that. Also, which is intolerable, we need to manage expectations.
1: That means...
0: That's when management says that to you.
1: That when they mean you're not getting a pay rise and you may not even have a job.
0: You're not going to get that. One of your phrases that's in there, I'm at bandwidth.
1: I don't have the bandwidth.
0: Have the bandwidth.
1: I like that one. I use that one a lot. I'm saying, and I say that too. I don't have the bandwidth to deal with this right now, to unpack this right now and circle back.
0: Okay, the ones that should be banned to hell?
1: Yes.
0: Low-hanging fruit.
1: Oh, yeah. What about the one that you use all the time? Shooting fish in a barrel.
0: It's as easy as shooting fish in a barrel. That's a great saying.
1: Well, the people who use all these awful sayings believe they're great sayings.
0: That means shooting fish in a barrel is good. And finally, is the juice worth the squeeze?
1: Is the juice worth the squeeze?
0: Is the juice worth
1: the squeeze?
0: I don't
1: mind it because it's very descriptive.
0: Yeah, well, is it?
1: It says, is the end result worth this hassle that we're putting into it?
0: Like when you propose the radio competition, poo your pants for cash.
1: Well, I can't win everything. Was the juice worth the squeeze?
0: We all said we're all at bandwidth. What's worth the squeeze is Jonesy Demander's muscle memory. That's coming up. $2,000, your last chance at this. Coming up next hour on Gold.
2: Please welcome
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17: 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In the NorthConnex tunnel, southbound delays building through Pennon Hills with a truck and car collision, closing off a lane and dropping the speed down to 40. Pymble 3-car crash, Pacific Highway near Livingston Avenue southbound. In North Ryde, northbound on Lane Cove Road, trucks conked out near Kent Road. We've got lights out in Woolooware, Captain Cook Drive at Woolooware Road. M4 motorway still slow westbound, passing the Northern Road out towards Regentville after a truck breakdown. Cleared off from earlier, and delays continue into the Great Western Highway through Glenbrook westbound. 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That's Sydney's latest traffic.
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20: Afternoon, I'm Phoebe Humphrey. Police are on the hunt for a fourth person wanted for murder after a balcony fall in Sydney's northwest. A 44-year-old man fell to his death at Castle Hill on Sunday. Two men and one woman have been charged with murder, while police are now appealing for help to find a 31-year-old man from the Woolloomooloo area. All have been refused bail. An Australian man who's died while hiking the Inca Trail to Machu Picchu has been identified identified as a Victoria police officer. Sergeant Matthew Patton was on holiday with his wife in Peru when tragedy struck this morning. The 52-year-old reportedly tripped and fell through a safety barrier along the world-famous hike. The PM has ruled out making any changes to the tax on trusts. There were reports the government was considering changes to the controversial measure, which the opposition has labelled a death tax. But Anthony Albanese says that won't be happening.
1: And there's no measures in there that are going to hurt inheritances. So we'll work through the legislation we've said will be introduced in the second half of the year.
20: Meantime, another Labor MP has broken ranks over the federal budget. Bennelong MP Jerome Laxall has told the Daily Telegraph more work needs to be done following the changes to capital gains tax. He says small businesses have passed on negative feedback about the tax reforms. North Sydney Council will soon charge fees of up to $2,000 for Sydneysiders to host weddings, parties or pop-up picnics in its parks. If approved, the charges will come into effect July 1. And Aussie fast food chain GYG has pulled the pin on its expansion into the US. It opened its first store in Chicago 6 years ago but has failed to make much of a dent.
19: Your drive home will be so much better in a new Ford from Thompson Ford. 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
20: Gold Sport, the Bulldogs are determined to break their five-game losing streak against the Storm tonight at Accor Stadium. Despite the rough patch, Dogs coach Cameron Serraldo insists his players are fully invested.
21: When you go through these times and sometimes you go through them and you can see that the care and the ethic's not there, and what I know about this group is that they care.
20: They'll have to do it without skipper Stephen Crichton, who is away in Blues camp, and fullback Connor Tracy, who's a late scratching with a hamstring injury. And Oscar Piastri has been linked to a move to Red Bull should Max Verstappen decide to leave Formula 1. However, the Aussie says it's news to him, but still he's flattered by the talk.
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20: A shower or two today. Tops of 21 in the city, 20 in the west. The rain continues tomorrow, 22. Right now it's 17 in the city, 19 in the west. And Sydney, Christian O'Connell wants to save your pub. 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
24: We'll do it live!
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25: I wish you well with your show.
0: Good afternoon to you. Fry-yay.
29: Fry-yay. Do you have an item of clothing that you wore when you were younger that you thought, oh my God, that will never, ever come back into fashion?
0: I had a pair of tracker board shorts. Do you remember
29: those?
0: Just
29: regular board
0: shorts. No. They had like a big slit up the side.
29: Like Warwick Kappa's pants?
0: They weren't like the Warwick Kappa shorts. No, they were board shorts. But they had a split up the side.
29: Well, they may not come back. I thought the bubble skirt would never come back.
0: Yep.
29: That did make a comeback. And there's something else that I'm horrified. Or am I delighted? I can't tell.
0: Oh, okay.
29: A fashion item that's made a comeback. We're going to put it to the pub test.
0: Ooh, I'm excited about this. Also, we're going to be testing your muscle memory, jam muscle memory coming up. You know what? $2,000. That's on the way. On Gold.

0: gold. It's Jonesy Demander driving you home. I love Friday because we get on down to the Jonesy Demander Arms for the pub test.
1: The pub test.
2: Pub test.
1: Does not pass the pub test.
2: Pub test.
1: Pub test.
2: Does it pass the pub test?
1: Pub test.
2: Yeah, the pub test.
1: Doesn't pass the sniff test. Stop it. It's not helpful.
0: You teased us with this at the top of hour.
3: I did, Brendan. There's an item of clothing that has appeared in shops and people who wore them first time around are going, please, no. I'm talking about the stirrup pant.
0: Mm-hmm.
3: This was a pant. In our day, it was made, it's like a ski pant.
0: Yep.
3: And it had that thick material, but the main distinguishing characteristic was a piece of elastic that went under your foot, so it tucked into a boot or a shoe. But the way we used to wear it was just with a low shoe anyway, so you saw the stirrup.
0: So you saw this. Oh, so, right, okay, that was a...
3: That was a thing.
0: Right, it was a T-bar for your feet.
3: It was... A T-bar for the feet.
0: Mm-hmm.
3: And apparently Kmart has revived these skin-tight pants, elastic strap under the foot. It reminds everyone of a certain time of their life. And some people are saying how brilliant, good, this is going to be great for tucking pants into long boots, etc.
0: Yeah, yep.
3: Some are saying don't ever throw out anything in your wardrobe because everything will come back. Other comments here, I do not consent. Remember, if you wore this the first time, you don't have to do it again. You can say no.
0: It's true. The practicalities thereof, it stops the leg rising up, riding up, I guess.
3: That's right. And also maybe a second practicality is it stops your sock going down into your shoe.
0: Oh, which is, yeah, terrible.
3: Yeah.
0: But doesn't it actually pull the whole pant down?
3: No, because it was made of such thick material that you fastened around your waist.
0: Okay.
3: The original versions. I haven't seen the new version and it was like this thick ski pant material, but it did make you look like your legs were sort of two triangles.
0: These days they've made so many advances in textiles. When you look at the Lululemon pants, they seem to stay perfectly in place. So are they all a moot? Or is this all a moot
3: point? No, but this is the whole point is that, well, I see what you mean, that they wouldn't go.
0: Well, they don't ride anywhere. Well, except around your moot.
3: I'm having a little bit of a flashback and I can't tell if it's good or bad. What do you think? Stirrup pants. Do they pass the pub test?
0: 13:55:22. We'd love to hear from you on Gold.
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5: 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In Pymble, Pacific Highway recovering southbound after a crash clearing at Livingston Avenue. Much the same for General Holmes Drive in Mascot. Outbound in the airport, tunnel delays here after a breakdown. Got a car breakdown in Eastern Creek. Great Western Highway eastbound towards Duneside Road. A truck's broken down in North Ryde on Lane Cove Road northbound near Kent Road. The North Connects tunnel is still a little under speed south. Bound through Thornley and then down towards the M2 exit after an earlier truck and car crash. 40 Winks and Qantas members save up to 50% in store and online and earn 2,000 bonus Qantas points when you spend $2,999 or more at 40 Winks. 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That's City's latest traffic.
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4: 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The Western Distributor, busy northbound up towards the Sydney Harbour Bridge due to a motorcycle crash. Eastern Creek, Great Western Highway approaching Doonside Road. There's a breakdown here eastbound. We're recovering outbound in Mascot, General Holmes Drive after an earlier breakdown cleared from the airport tunnel. Very heavy congestion for the M4 westbound at Homebush Bay Drive, and citybound traffic slow towards the Cumberland Highway. And around Sydney CBD, we currently have road closures and parking restrictions for Vivid in place around Circular Quay, The Rocks, Doors Point and Millers Point. 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

0: Gold. It's Jonesy and Amanda driving you home this Friday afternoon.
1: Thanks to the Artemis mission recently that went around the moon and came back again, and it ignited our love of space travel, I think. People have become quite cynical and tired about it, but this reignited us into the majesty, the bravery, the science that goes into it. There's a story I've got in front of me here that I'd never heard about. This is something that happened in 2002, and it's a case that's remained one of the most infamous thefts in NASA's history.
0: Right.
1: So in July 2002, a 24-year-old NASA intern called Thad Roberts and two accomplices carried out a late-night break-in at the Johnson Space Center. They stole a safe containing 8 kilos of lunar samples. These had been collected during Apollo missions between 69 and 72, valued at about $21 million.
0: Wow.
1: They're kind of moon rocks, I guess, is what he stole. Hugely precious and scientifically important things.
0: $21 million, what do they do with them? Is the fact that they're that rare?
1: I imagine so. Mm. And imagine if you sold that off, who wouldn't? I would love a piece of moon rock. To think that thing I'm looking at has been to the moon.
0: Can I look on eBay? I'll just see if it's on eBay.
1: Well, let me tell you the story to see because he's been captured.
0: Did he get? Okay, keep going. Okay. I'm intrigued.
1: So this is how they did it. This is interesting. The moon rocks were taken because when the group rewired security cameras. Are you paying attention to me?
0: Yeah, I'm checking out moon rocks. You keep going.
1: The group rewired security cameras. They used authentic NASA badges.
0: Yep.
1: And they wore neoprene bodysuits to avoid thermal sensors.
0: Wow, it's really James Bond stuff.
1: Isn't it just? And then he admitted some of the stolen samples were placed under his bed. So he claimed to have sex on top of them. They were under his bed. So he could say that he had sex on the moon with his girlfriend. Right. This was his big thing. He said he did what no one has done before. And there's Buzz Aldrin saying, hang on a minute, hold my beer. I found a creature, me and the man in the moon. So he said he did something no one had done before, and that was having sex on the moon. So when he was caught, and then he publicly framed the act as something driven by love and symbolism that, you know, these moon rocks are so important, et cetera. Mm-hmm. The FBI said, really? Then why have you been trying to coordinate a buyer in Belgium? So they've been trying to sell it, offering between $1,000 and $5,000 per gram. This is in 2002.
0: Yeah.
1: But this is weird. The buyer became suspicious and contacted authorities because it's not like they're going to come across legally sanctioned moon rocks.
0: Well, I'm just on eBay now. 18-carat gold moon rock locket, lunar meteorite necklace jewelry with authenticity card, $95.08.
1: What did, it's
0: $22, 14 delivery.
1: It's not moon rock, is it? It's a meteorite, something that they say has come from space.
0: It says moon rock locket.
1: Yeah.
0: Moon rock locket.
1: Yeah. Investigators had an undercover sting to arrest him and his accomplices. They said the samples, this is the sadness of it. Mm-hmm. The samples had been rendered scientifically useless, probably smashed underneath his bed when he was having it off.
0: Right.
1: And so, and also decades of handwritten research notes that were stored in the same safe had been destroyed. So he pleaded guilty. He was in prison for 8 years.
0: Ooh.
1: Yeah. And as I said, it remains one of the most infamous thefts in NASA history. They turned this into a movie or a book because it sounds so dramatic. In 2011, a book called Sex on the Moon.
0: Sex on the Moon.
1: Yeah.
0: Yeah. If only he didn't get the Uranus samples.
1: I should have run a clock on it. I had an internal bet that there'd be some reference to Uranus.
0: Would you like a Uranus rock locket?
1: I don't think we've gone to Uranus.
0: Yeah, I'm sure someone's been there.
1: No one's been to Uranus.
0: I'm pretty sure.
1: Oh, if they have, I don't want anything that's been brought back.
0: Instagram is coming up. If you'd like to play, jonesyandamanda.com.au on Gold.
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17: 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There's something for everyone. 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Maze Hill, Great Western Highway, Franklin Street, car breakdown westbound. Also for the Great Western Highway in Eastern Creek, got a breakdown here eastbound approaching Doonside Road. Heavy congestion over the Anzac Bridge inbound and then up the Western Distributor northbound onto the Harbour Bridge after a car and motorcycle accident has shut a lane. Also around the CBD, there's road closures and clearway parking restrictions restrictions currently in place for Vivid. That opens tonight around Circular Quay, The Rock, Dawes Point and Millers Point. 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That's Sydney's latest traffic.
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20: Evening, I'm Phoebe Humphrey. Andrew Mountbatten-Windsor is being investigated over new allegations of sexual offences. It follows the former royal's arrest over claims of misconduct in public office after the release of the Epstein files. Investigators have now uncovered allegations by a woman who claims she was trafficked by Jeffrey Epstein to Windsor for sexual purposes. UK police are appealing for the woman and any other survivors to come forward, admitting it will be a lengthy investigation. Another man is wanted for murder over a balcony death in Castle Hill. Two men and one woman have already been charged over the 44-year-old man's murder, who was found in a garden outside the unit complex on Sunday. Superintendent Naomi Moore alleges he was attacked in a drug deal gone wrong.
21: This victim was so brutally assaulted that he took drastic action to try and save himself.
20: A high school teacher charged with child grooming has been refused bail. 35-year-old Nathaniel Ballester was arrested at his Bardia home yesterday, with detectives allegedly finding a significant amount of child abuse material. A number of electronic devices were seized. Police allege he had years of communication with a teenage girl who was at one point his student. The CEO of Sydney Metro has left the top job. Peter Regan stepping down after 5 years in the role at a crucial time for massive Sydney train projects. He oversaw the completion and opening of the M1 Line's City section. And Channel 10 has officially axed I'm a Celebrity, Get Me Out of Here, at least for next year. It's been confirmed the show will be rested for 2027 after 12 seasons.
19: Skip the weekend rush and get it sorted today. For your next drive, it's got to be Parramatta Hyundai. Drive into Parramatta Hyundai.
20: Gold Sport, the Storm will be missing half its spine when they face the Bulldogs tonight at Accor Stadium. Cam Munster and Harry Grant are in Maroons camp, while Jacob Kiraz makes his return for Canterbury after four games out with a knee injury. Tanner Boyd has signed a three-year extension to keep him at the Warriors until 2029. It follows the star halfback injuring his ACL. And Cricket Australia has sacked a staffer following a conflict of interest investigation. It's alleged the worker, formerly employed by the NRL, commissioned contracts totalling more than $600,000 to a company they were associated with. The NRL Integrity Unit has also investigated the staffer about their time at the league.
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20: Showers tonight dropping to 16 degrees. The rain continues tomorrow, reaching 22. Right now it's 17 in the city, 17 in the west. 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
0: Hello there. I'm excited about saving our pub thanks to Forex. 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
1: You get to nominate the pub that you think deserves a giant makeover.
0: Yesterday, just vis-a-vis of pubs, which I have gone to many of, introduced the Jonesy Pubometer. It recalls...
1: It's almost like a supercharger computer that has to do a lot of calculations.
0: It recalls every pub I've been to in my life. Mm-hmm. And just by initiating the pubometer, this device will tap into a core memory of that pub and what is on the menu on that day. Can you just lend me another coin so I can get it?
1: You know it's just a poke.
0: No, it's not. It's a pubometer. Okay. Oh, look.
1: What's it say, Brendan? Well, I can't see.
0: Yesterday
1: from here.
0: We were at the Last Chance Tavern, yeah. And you're still getting over the skimpies. Today,
1: have you ever been to a pub where women are clothed?
0: Today, the Taranna Hotel.
1: Wow.
0: I remember it like yesterday because I was there yesterday. No, it's a great pub. When it, you know how I write for the motorcycle enthusiast magazine, Live to Ride.
1: Yes.
0: We often stay at the Taranna Hotel, and I can tell you today on Friday. It's not Skimpy Friday.
1: Isn't it?
0: No, it's Pie Day.
1: Wear a flannelette jumper Friday.
0: It's Pie Day Friday.
1: Oh, yum.
0: A Guinness beef pie floater, $26. Very
1: yum.
0: Very reasonable. That's from my memory. Tomorrow's Schnitty Saturday. And Sunday, Surf and Turf Sunday.
1: Mm-hmm.
0: So there you go. Give it up for the Taranna Hotel.
1: Okay, great.
0: But you can support your pub. Doesn't have to be the Taranna Hotel because it looks like it's doing all right. Thegoldwebsite.com.au. The pub is calling somewhere between the first sip and the last laugh. It's always a 4X.
1: Well, coming up, let's talk about a man who had a stroke on the loo and something incredible happened to his brain. With us.
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0: gold. It's Jonesy Demander's Jam Nation, driving you home.
1: I have a very interesting story here about how some man's neurology, his brain chemistry and the way he sees the world shifted irrevocably. But this is the headline of the story. Imagine pooping yourself so hard you accidentally turn yourself into a creative genius. So this is in 2001. This man was sitting on the loo. Someone knocked on the door and he, quote, attempted to evacuate his bowels too quickly, accidentally blowing two blood vessels on both sides of his brain.
0: Wow.
1: He ended up in a 10-day coma. And when he woke up, he instantly felt that something wasn't right. In his own words, he said, "My head was subtly full of rhymes and images and pictures. I looked out the window and the tree was sprouting numbers." So even though he'd been a builder, he'd actually been quite a violent character and had a long history of drug abuse. He'd even gone to prison. But suddenly he saw the world in a very artistic way. He started speaking in rhyme, started writing poetry, elaborately painting elaborate paintings on any surface he could find, walls, tables, anything, painting up to 19 hours a day. And everything struck him as beautiful and cosmically meaningful. He didn't really know what was going on. So he eventually wrote to a couple of neuroscientists who did some tests. And most of us, our frontal lobe will filter the raw sensory data we receive from our surroundings. His injuries knocked, or they blocked this filter so he could see and hear much more. So he wasn't filtering the information he was getting. So he said this is the most wonderful thing that ever happened to him, was having a stroke while doing a poo. He said, "It's given me 11 years of a magnificent adventure."
0: Wow.
1: Wow.
0: You know, and women say that we spend too long in there.
1: "I'm writing you some poetry. Leave me alone." And you've got the paper to write it on.
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4: 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M2 motorway approaching Pennant Hills Road in Beecroft. We've got a car that's broken down westbound sideline to the shoulder lane. M4 motorway trying to recover citybound from the M7 through Eastern Creek. This is after an earlier crash clearing around the Twin Servos. Pretty chock-a-block too for the M4 westbound at Homebush Bay Drive. And we're really crawling south over the Ryde Bridge. Now Vivid Sydney, its opening night is this evening in the CBD. So we already have parking restrictions and road closures in place through Circular Quay, the Rock, Stores Point and Miller's Point, running until midnight, and the light rail service will not run from Circular Quay to Town Hall 2 from 6 p.m. 40 Winks and Qantas members save up to 50% in store and online and earn 2,000 bonus Qantas points when you spend $2,999 or more at 40 Winks. 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That's Sydney's latest traffic.
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0: Wow, he went low.
1: George Washington died in 1799.
0: Is there more to it than that?
1: The first dinosaur fossil was formally recognized and named in 1824.
0: Meaning?
1: Well, I'll say this. Abraham Lincoln signed the Homestead Act in 1862. The word dinosaur was not coined until 1842, just 20 years before. George Washington lived his whole life without awareness of dinosaurs.
0: What did he play with as a kid? He sat home and played with his wooden teeth.
1: Chopping down cherry trees.
0: Wouldn't go. Jonesy's fact, Jonesy's fact, Jonesy's fact, Jonesy's fact,
1: Jonesy's fact, Jonesy's fact, Jonesy's fact, Jonesy's fact. Infotainment.
0: In for something.
1: Coming up, Instagram is here. Would you like to play? 1355-22 on Gold.
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4: 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Lucky you're with AAMI. There's some congestion for the M4 motorway citybound through Eastern Creek after an earlier crash clearing off of the twin servos. Expect some heavy congestion around the M5 both directions between Reevesby and Milperra. We are stacking westbound through Glenbrook towards Blacksand on the Great Western Highway at the moment. Chock-a-block 2 southbound from North Ryde, Lanco Road over the Ryde Bridge. There's road closures in place around Sydney CBD. Vivid opens this evening. That's through Circular Quay, The Rocks, Dawes Point and Miller's Point. And from 6pm tonight, the light rail service will not run from Circular Quay to Town Hall. 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That's Sydney's latest traffic.
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17: And now for your traffic report. There's congestion all the way through the CBD. Demazin.
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0: Here it is. 10 questions, 60 seconds on the clock. You could pass if you don't know an answer. We'll come back to that question if time permits. You get all the questions right, you win $1,000.
5: You can make it $2,000 by answering a bonus question, but it is double or nothing.
0: What's the word from Karen of Ballarat?
5: Hello, Karen.
6: Hello, how are you?
0: Any big plans for the weekend, Karen?
6: Yes, going away for the weekend. Yeah, the football.
0: Oh.
6: Pendlebury. Pendlebury plays
7: 4-3-6.
6: 433. I had to ask my partner, he's Collingwood and I'm not.
0: Oh, okay.
5: So is this more of a weekend for him, you think, Karen?
6: No, it's a luxury weekend for
0: me. Luxury. Oh, this
5: nice.
0: Is nice.
5: Nice.
0: Oh, so you're going together or it sounds like...
6: No, he's got the footy and I'm going to have a luxury.
5: Right, okay. Oh, well, let's see if we can get you some money to play
0: best
5: with.
0: Best of luck to you both.
5: All right, Karen, yes, we've got 10 questions, nice. 60 seconds. If you're not sure, say pass, all right, because we might have time to come back. All right, Karen, here we go. Question number one, what planet do we live on?
6: Earth.
5: Question two, in which city is the Berlin Wall located?
6: Germany.
5: Oh.
6: Berlin.
5: Berlin. We have to take that first answer.
0: Man.
5: Oh, plops.
0: I hope Collingwood have better luck. And
5: but I hope you have a luxury weekend no matter what.
6: I was going to say Berlin, Germany, but anyway.
0: Oh, Karen.
5: Oh, sorry, Karen. Thank you for playing. Have a great weekend.
0: Take it easy, Karen. Look after yourself. Thank you. If you would like to play Instagram, jonesyandamanda.com.au. Never fear, it'll be back again on Monday on Gold.
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8: 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We've had a multi-car crash on the M5 motorway, citybound through Reevesby, passing Queen Street. Delays have extended back past Georges River and quite busy westbound as well, passing the site. M4 motorway under pace outbound at Church Street. Looking to Sydney CBD with Vivid beginning this evening. We've got road closures and clearway restrictions currently in place until midnight around Circular Quay, The Rock, Stores Point and Miller's Point. After 6 p.m, the light rail will stop running too between Circular Quay and Town Hall. And at the moment, pretty chock-a-block for the Harbour Bridge and Tunnel. 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That's Sydney's latest traffic.
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9: Hi, I'm Sally Pearson. Some of our Aussie women have been handed a nightmare draw for the French Open starting next week. Kim Birrell will face 5th seed Jessica Pegula in the opening round. Teenager Emerson Jones has to battle 3rd seed Iga Swiatek. Both the Blues and Maroons have hit the training paddock today as they ramp up preparations for next week's 3rd and final State of Origin clash on the Gold Coast. And Suns AFLW player Georgia Clayton will be cheering the team on from the sidelines this season after announcing she is expecting her first child.
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0: Gold, it's Jonesy and Amanda driving you home. We straddle many medias in this business.
1: Many medias. The only way we can keep track on what we're doing and what people think about what we're doing is with this woman.

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1: How'd we go this week, Jenna?
2: Yeah, it's been another huge week across the Jonesy and Amanda socials. And it all kicked off with a look back at the 20th anniversary of that unforgettable BBC moment. Yep, when Guy Gomer was mistakenly interviewed live on air instead of a tech journalist who was also named Guy.
3: What does this all mean for the industry and the growth of music online? Well, Guy Cuney is the editor of the technology website News Wireless. Hello, good morning to you.
4: Good morning.
3: Were you surprised by this verdict today?
4: I'm very surprised to see this verdict to come on me because I was not expecting that.
1: Yeah. He was there for a job interview.
2: Yes, which he didn't get.
1: Oh, did he?
2: No, he didn't get it. We uploaded that video with your reactions to it. People loved it. Fiona wrote, love how his eyes go wide in shock when they say what his job or role is. And then our friend Carrie Bickmore added, forever one of my favourite clips is the best.
0: Oh, well, that's nice from Carrie as well because she's going through a bit of stuff at the moment with her.
1: I think she's got like vocal.
0: Vocal issues.
1: Yeah. Little vocal cords.
2: Another video that's gone viral on our page was from listener Josh, who gave us this interesting conspiracy and pronunciation on Tin Hat Tuesday.
5: So I saw online today that David Attenborough is actually God and that he got sick of people not appreciating nature, so he came here himself to show it all off and boast about it.
1: Did people like the Attenborough?
0: Yeah.
2: Oh, absolutely. It's received almost 2 million views.
1: Really?
2: Yep. People actually agree with this theory.
1: But we should, right. With yes. The theory that he is God.
2: Yes. Mm-hmm. Renata writes, finally someone speaking facts, while user what you talking about Willis23 says, I can get on board with this.
0: Oh, yep. Sure.
2: But my favourite would be from Drew on Facebook, who sums it up by saying, that's all the convincing I need.
1: There you go.
0: That's all. Attenbro.
2: But on another note, it's time for Digital Jenna's.
1: Who have you picked?
2: Yep, so this is where
0: I tell them about the prize.
2: Oh, yeah, of course.
0: Yes, of course.
2: This is where I choose my favourite contributor of the week and they receive a bespoke tin hat made by Amanda.
1: Some conditions apply. I am very lazy.
2: This week I couldn't go past caller Laurie, who told us what lives rent-free in her head.
6: Well, I was on safari in South Africa and I went to dinner and the waiter came over to me and I said, I'm white. Instead of asking for white wine.
0: I'm white. What did he say?
1: I bet you flushed. I'm white and red and white and red and white and red.
6: Well, I went red. I'm sure he did too, but I couldn't tell.
0: No.
6: Yes, it was very embarrassing.
0: She's the gift that keeps on giving. Thank you, Jenna. We like to call her our social media
1: dipstick by the way she sings. Well, that's us for the week.
0: That is us for the week. Good luck to Jack tonight doing his stand-up comedy.
1: I'll report back on Monday if he allows me to.
0: If he comes out with a bamboo cane and says, I say.
1: Then I'll say, wow, you've learnt from Jonesy.
7: Righto, you two. That's enough.
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26: 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In Penrith on Castlereagh Road at Carina Avenue, a crash delays all directions. Bankstown, Stacey Street, northbound passing Macaulay Avenue, a semi-trailer breakdown. Lane 1's been blocked. We're recovering citybound on the M5 after a multi-car crash in Revesby near Queen Street. Still sluggish back around the Hume motorway and busy westbound run through the area. The M4 motorway is also under pace both directions at Greystanes Road, looking heavy through North Mead on James Roos Drive westbound on the approach to Bryans Road. 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
29: Evening, I'm Phoebe Humphrey. Three people have been charged over a fatal balcony fall in Sydney's northwest, with police now on the hunt for a fourth. Two men and one woman face court today, charged with a 44-year-old man's murder in Castle Hill on Sunday morning. It's believed the man jumped after being brutally bashed.
30: Do believe they may have been at that unit for the purpose of some kind of drug transaction. I believe there was a metal pole may have been taken.
29: Superintendent Naomi Moore there. A 31-year-old man is now wanted for murder. The investigation into former Prince Andrew has widened following new claims linked to Jeffrey Epstein. UK police revealing an unidentified woman has alleged she had been trafficked to Windsor for sexual purposes. Authorities are now appealing for her to come forward. A Sydney teacher charged with child grooming and child abuse offences will remain behind bars. Police carried out a search warrant at the Bardia home of 35-year-old Nathaniel Ballester yesterday, seizing a number of electronic devices. Detective Acting Superintendent Adam Powderley confirming the victim was at one point a student of the accused.
0: Police will also allege that we found evidence of communications from a male person to a young victim, grooming and procuring a young child for sexual activity.
29: Another group of the so-called ISIS brides are on the move, with footage showing them on a bus leaving their Syrian refugee camp. The six women and their children are expected back in Australia next week, the majority Sydney-bound. And it's lights on for Vivid tonight, with the city illuminating as we go to air. This year's festival will have even more lights, and welcome back the drone shows.
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29: Gold Sport Kieran Foran has praised Jake Trbojevic after the former captain signed a one-year extension at the club. The Sea Eagles coach says he's incredibly proud.
1: He's put his body and in himself through a lot through the course of his career, and this one thing that he's always done is he's maintained an incredible standard. We know we're a better footy team and a better footy club with Jake Trbojevic in it.
29: Manly face the Titans tomorrow night. Tonight, the Bulldogs hope to snap a five-game losing streak when they clash with the Storm. And to AFL, the Giants admit they want Toby Green to stay as he's linked to a move to a Victorian club when his contract finishes up at the end of the year.
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29: Showers tonight, dropping to 16 degrees. The rain continues tomorrow, reaching 22. Right now it's 16 in the city, 17 in the west. 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
4: 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On today's show, we do this every Friday. We call it Double Thumbs Up. Our recommendations, you might find your next favourite TV show to stream this weekend. Also, we've got some great stories already lined up, and hopefully some more from you guys. What are the odds? We're looking for your stories of coincidence and chance. You can text me yours, 0475 031043. Double Thumbs Up, coming up next.

0: we get the most amazing stories of coincidence and chance. What are the odds?
1: Making a crumpet last week in a 2-slice toaster, the crumpet popped up, flipped twice in the air and landed in the second slot.
2: I was up on the Gold Coast and I just jumped in a taxi and started talking to the taxi driver about my very small hometown in country New South Wales. And it turns out 40 years earlier, the cab driver and my dad worked together and shared a house.
3: I have two daughters. Mother's Day weekend last year, my older daughter rushed to hospital, had to have her gallbladder out. This Mother's Day weekend, my youngest daughter rushed to hospital, had to have her gallbladder out.
0: We got Beth on the line now.
4: Hey, mate, how are you?
0: I'm good, Beth. What is your story of coincidence and chance?
4: Well, about 10 years ago, I was with a group of mates at Mount Buller. And I was at the top of a run with one of my friends who let go of her snowboard and it sailed down the run. So we lost it.
5: I've never heard of that.
0: And I'm into quite a few ski resorts. I've never just seen a riderless snowboard. Or just, in fact, skis just coming down with no human.
5: Is that strapped onto her foot?
0: Yes, I have to say.
4: So then, anyway, we went out for lunch later on, called it a day, and was just looking through my Instagram, and another mate, independent of that friendship group, was at Mount Buller with his friends, and one of them had gone to the toilet off a run and found a snowboard and shared it, saying, we've just found a free snowboard. So I got in contact with him, and we reunited her with their snowboard at the bottom of the mountain.
0: What are the snow odds? What a story. That's incredible. Beth, great one. Thank you very much for calling.
4: No worries. See ya.
0: See ya. Justin's emailed me one here. Christian, when we were teenagers, my brother and I had a big group of friends who always went to the same summer camp. But this year, my brother and I decided to mix things up and head to camp in Byron Bay. Ooh, mixed up. Since the camp wasn't until early January, we figured out it might as well turn it into a full road trip and celebrate New Year's in Surfers Paradise. One evening, we're casually strolling down the main strip and surfers, soaking up the vibes. We're out of nowhere. Bam! It's mum and dad.
5: Oh.
0: Oh.
5: No.
0: Blocked.
5: Vibe kill.
0: Vibe kill. What? No way. Like, no. Vibe chill. Vibe high. High vibe. High vibe. Vibes raised. Weather warning. High vibes expected. Cloudy with a chance of vibe balls.
5: Are you saying this because you're still trying to go to Japan with your daughter and crush her trip?
0: Yes. Christian, no warning, no planning, no idea we're even there. Apparently, we all had exactly the same travel idea. What are the odds, Justin? There's no odds here. They knew. Come on, Justin, bless you. You're now an adult and you still think this is a cutesy story about coincidence and chance. Oh my God, Mum and Dad were there. They've been tracking you, Justin. They were tracking you. All right, we'll take a quick break. When we come back, we'll back you more of your stories. What are the odds? 13, 55, 22.
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8: 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In Manly, Pittwater Road at Carlton Street, a car and motorcycle accident has caused its closure in each direction. Castlereagh Road through Penrith, a crash here at Careen Avenue. Expect congestion all directions. Very heavy eastbound over the Warrenora Bridge coming into Sutherland on River Road. There's a bit of activity moving around Narellan, east and westbound for Narellan Road near Camden Valley Way. M4 motorway, some slow stretches remain westbound from Church Street towards Cumberland Highway. Citybound pressure too around the Prospect Highway and the M2 underpace at Windsor Road westbound. 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That's City's latest traffic.
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0: Christian O'Connell Show. Time for today's Time Waster. Looking for your pub songs today on the Time Waster. Little Mix, Love to Get Around In. Probably guess what I'm going. Yeah. Shout out to my Forex.
1: Gold a million.
0: Oh, one of the best of the year, righty. ABBA, Love to Go Down Their Local Swedish Pub. And take a pint on me. REM, a little bit feeling sorry for myself. That's right, they're boozing my religion. Boozing my religion.
1: Silver.
0: And Papa, he's at the bag. He's getting some. He's getting some food for us. Papa. Some bar snacks. Papa's got a brand new bag of crisps.
1: Silver plus.
0: All right, in case you're wondering. And what have you got, Rio? Pub songs.
2: Hey, Schnitty.
3: Hey, Schnitty, you're so fine.
2: Thank you.
3: Yeah.
4: Don't encourage him, Rio.
0: Wrongs.
4: Alex.
0: Which one's that?
3: Yeah.
2: The Verve are down at the pub. They're saying the jugs don't work.
0: Oh, I thought it was going to be Victoria Bittersweet Symphony.
2: No, only Forex here.
3: Bang, bang.
2: Alan Parsons Project down at the pub.
0: Oh, wow. We're going prog rock from the 70s.
2: Yeah.
0: Wow, that promises.
2: They're playing, actually. They're the live band.
0: Yeah?
2: They're playing Schooner or Later.
0: Schooner or Later. That's good. Silver.
2: And Pharrell loves the Forex.
0: Yeah?
2: He's always singing, because I'm tappy. Loves it straight out of the tap.
0: Stinky McStink is knocking at the door once his Time Waster's back. All right. Looking for your pub songs today on the Time Waster. Don't Worry, Be Happy Hour.
2: Silver.
0: Beach Boys. Round, round, I buy a round, I get around.
2: I buy a round.
0: I love that, Justin.
2: Gold.
0: Run to Palmerdice.
2: Silver plus.
0: Well done, Sue. Mineral oil, beds are burning. What about the pub taps are turning?
2: Ooh, that's
0: what a about no?
2: What about no, Scuddy?
0: No. Pour some schooners on me.
2: Silver.
0: Radio Bar Bar.
2: What? A bar bar? That's
0: yeah,
2: gold.
0: That's great, isn't it? Well done, Kelly. Kay Hahn.
2: Gold.
0: Palmer Chameleon. Tracy, well done. Pokey's Face.
2: Silver.
0: Don't Stop Believing.
2: Silver.
0: Bohemian Schnapsody.
2: Schnapps, yeah, I guess you could get
0: Old School Liqueur. Schnapps.
2: Silver plus.
0: Wendy, well done. George Michael, I want your Forex. Not your sex, you want your Forex.
2: Gold a million.
0: ZZ Top, she's got kegs.
2: She's got kegs.
0: I love that. Well done, Frederick. Sweet Pint of Mine.
2: Silver.
0: You can call me...
2: Ale?
0: No. Urinal.
2: Gold.
0: Well done, Tim Prowse. That is very good. Palma Mia?
2: Gold.
0: Eye of the Cider. Eye of the Cider.
2: Silver plus.
0: Dancing in the Schoon Light. Schoonlight.
2: That was a good try, but that's a silver.
0: Yeah. All right, who's best in show? Oh, no, one last one. I love this
2: okay.
0: one. Dire Straits, Twisted by the Pool Table.
2: Gold. But the winner, she's got kegs, Frederick.
0: Yes, Frederick is how you say his name.
2: So Frederick. You've got to roll the R.
0: Yeah, you have. You really got to roll the R. Frederick, you are today's winner. That's the Christian O'Connell Show for today and this week. We are back Monday morning when you wake up at 8 a.m. We'll have the misheard lyrics. 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
1: Evening, I'm Phoebe Humphrey. Andrew Mountbatten Windsor is being investigated over new allegations of sexual offences. It follows the former royal's arrest over claims of misconduct in public office after the release of the Epstein files. Investigators have now uncovered allegations by a woman who claims she was trafficked by Jeffrey Epstein to Windsor for sexual purposes. Police are on the hunt for a fourth person wanted for murder after a balcony fall in Sydney's northwest. A 44-year-old man fell to his death at Castle Hill on Sunday. Two men and one woman have been charged with murder, while police are now appealing for help to find a 31-year-old man. Federal police have uncovered more than 400 kilos of drugs inside a diesel generator in Port Botany. Detectives seize cocaine, meth and MDMA after searching machinery parts over 3 days. The AFP now investigating who's behind the shipment from Latin America. An Australian man who's died while hiking the Inca Trail to Machu Picchu has been identified as a Victoria police officer. Sergeant Matthew Patton was on holiday with his wife in Peru when tragedy struck. The 52-year-old reportedly tripped and fell through a safety barrier along the world-famous hike. The PM has ruled out making any changes to the tax on trusts. There were reports the government was considering changes to the controversial measure, which the opposition has labelled a death tax, but Anthony Albanese says that won't be happening.
3: And there's no measures in there that are going to hurt inheritances. So we'll work through the legislation we've said will be introduced in the second half of the year.
1: And late night host Stephen Colbert has aired his final show, including guests Paul McCartney and Bruce Springsteen.
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1: To Gold Sport now, a tough test for the Storm without its origin stars for tonight's clash with the Bulldogs at Accor Stadium. Keegan Russell-Smith replaces Cam Munster at 5'8" in just his second NRL game. Coach Craig Bellamy says he has a high footy IQ.
23: Different traits there, guy, but you know, he's a smart kid. You know, he's a smart footy player, and yeah, you know, the other thing I like about him is he's tough too. You know, he'll stand up to the defensive part of it.
1: The Bulldogs are without skipper Stephen Crichton, who's away in Blues camp, and fullback Connor Tracy, who's out with a hamstring injury.
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1: Showers tonight, dropping to 16 degrees. The rain continues tomorrow, reaching 22. Right now it's 16 in the city, 16 in the west. 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

0: 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They said don't bother with Top Gun, but Weekend at Bernie's is pretty rockin'.
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0: 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Cher turned 80 yesterday.
1: What?
0: Incredible scenes.
2: Looks unbelievable.
0: She does, doesn't she?
2: Yeah.
0: And it's all natural.
2: Oh, my God,
0: oh,
2: yes.
0: My God. No one's been near that face with a knife or fillers. No.
2: Drop that skin routine, Cher.
0: Oh, my word.
3: One of the great
0: she uses CeraVe from Chemist
2: she
0: Warehouse.
2: Does. She does.
0: She does.
2: It loads up on
0: yeah,
2: her.
4: Absolutely. Give her a break. She's got great genetics. That body is just
0: sure,
4: amazing.
0: Sure, sure, sure. Pat, she's done interviews where she's talked about the enormous amount of work she's had.
4: So what?
0: That ain't jeans.
4: Good luck to her, I say.
0: Good luck to her. Good luck to Cher.
4: She's incredible.
0: Yeah, she is. Do you know there's a 40-year age gap between her and her partner?
4: Whoa. Is there?
0: Yeah.
2: Which
0: wow.
2: way?
0: Well,
2: obviously.
0: Well,
2: oh,
0: she's,
2: yeah.
0: What? So she's with a 120-year-old man. Well, tough luck, Cher. You aged the wrong way. You don't age up. You don't age up. You age down, Cher.
2: The reverse DiCaprio.
0: Oh, my word. She's had too much cosmetics in her ears. She couldn't hear. How old are you? No, he's 40.
4: Wow.
2: Centenarian.
0: There's a headline. Isn't celebrity it? Goes out with 120-year-old boyfriend. That would be an amazing story. Cher's now dating the world's oldest man. Wow. Good luck to her, I say. It's genetics. All right, today on the show, we're trying to find who has moved the shortest distance, who has moved the longest distance. Christian, I'm currently moving houses, nine houses down, into the court so we can knock down our house, build on our block. I've been walking up and down the street all hours with couches, fridges, washing machine, dryer, drawers. He's taking drawers one by one on a $40 Bunnings trolley.
2: Wow.
0: I've got on those little puller ones, so they're great. This weekend, I'll be taking his trampoline down the road.
4: Wow, how do you move a trampoline?
0: Well, I hope you check the weather. One strong wind and it won't make it nine doors down.
2: Or it'll blow it exactly nine doors down.
0: Good morning, Christian. I moved from Slovenia to Phillip Island in Melbourne 9.5 years ago. Packed only one suitcase and came loving it here. Haven't been back since. That's from Alex. Christian, Ash here. We moved exactly 1K away in January. In the last 3 years, after losing both sets of parents in close time, sorry to hear that, we have managed, emptied, renovated and sold 5 properties.
4: Oh, my Lord.
0: And we finally brought our forever house. We are now starting to renovate this. Thank God. I have my long service leave in a couple of weeks. We are doing a road trip with a caravan and we'll be away for nearly 3 months on a long deserved break. Enjoy, but keep in touch with us. Christian, longest move. Many years ago, I moved from Melbourne to Glasgow in Scotland with my wife. We did it for 2 years, added a baby to the family. Interesting way to put it.
2: Baby.
0: It's like when you're shopping online. You want to add anything else to the basket? Yeah, baby. Well, that's how they do it in Scotland, in Glasgow. Would you like to add a baby to the family? All right, let's go to Scott here. Good morning, Scott.
5: Good morning, Christian. Good morning, all.
0: Welcome to the show, Scott. Always lovely to have you on the show. Scott, so longest or furthest, furthest or shortest move?
5: I reckon shortest.
0: How close?
5: How about 10 metres down the driveway?
0: Oh, down the driveway?
2: That's the same house.
0: Yes.
5: We had bought a house, and the backyard was huge, so we decided to build a house in the backyard. Once it was finished, packed up, moved down the driveway to the back house.
0: So you're moving to the back house?
5: I did, moved into the back house, and then I've actually moved since then down to Geelong. So.
0: Right, gotcha. All right, Scott, thank you very much for your call.
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0: Christian O'Connell Show. We're doing Tombstone Tax. We do this every Thursday. What is the most recent tax to the top of your phone? Imagine now that is your tombstone. Send it over to me on 0475-031043. Ellen's just done that. Christian, who relates to this, is from my 13-year-old daughter. It's simply her, how she greets me at the moment. Bro! Oh, I nipped that in the bud. I can tell you how to nip that in the bud. It was bro and dude a lot.
1: Oh, no.
0: So I'm your dad. Not bro or dude. Those bros and dudes don't pay the phone bills and buy you iPhones. So I... best way to... the only control you have as a parent of a teenager is to turn off their oxygen. And their oxygen isn't oxygen. It's streaming services and the Wi-Fi. I changed the Wi-Fi code. They lost their... and I sat there grinning. It goes, Mom, Mom, Mom. I was like, no, she doesn't even know what the new one is. Oh. You're asking the wrong person. Till this bro and dude stuff stops, you have no Wi-Fi.
2: That's great parenting.
0: Nipped it. I know, I know.
2: They'll move.
0: That's the only tip I've got. That's the only control you've got over them. And then when they leave home, though, it's not the same anymore. You can't do that move anymore. Patsy, what's Tombstone Text for you?
3: Yeah, Gary is a saint. So this was a message.
0: We never heard about
3: St.
0: Gary. And I mean, I went to a Catholic primary school, but we never talked about St. Gary. Was he the Aussie one?
3: St. Gazza.
0: St. Gazza at the Last Supper.
3: This is producer Caitlin's beautiful father, Gary, who has been staying with her for the past week. And we've got a water leak somewhere in the house because we've got this massive water bill. And we thought, that can't be right.
0: I say, it's huge, your water bill.
3: It's $1,100. It's a lot of money.
0: I mean, you're running a hotel, okay.
3: No, we do have a teenage daughter who has long showers. But even so, this is
0: she's
3: ridiculous.
0: She's a merl, mate.
3: Showering like five times a day. So anyway, beautiful Gary came across yesterday to the house to see if we had a water leak, and we didn't even realise.
0: What a kind thing to do.
3: Oh, he's such a beautiful family.
0: Yeah, he is. He's a lovely guy. So has he turned up to try and find the leak?
3: Yeah, and he did. You know, old school
0: plumber.
3: How did
0: he find it?
3: It was in the loo, and both the loos, and you can't even notice it. You know what he did? He had this plumber's hack of getting a bit of loo paper and sticking it to the back of the cistern on the inside of the bowl, and it was getting wet. He said, look at that. You've got leaks in your toilet. Your cistern's busted. You need new loo. So there you go.
1: You need two new loos.
3: Well, two new loos. That's hard to say yes.
0: So his idea of fixing it is to tell you need to pay thousands to get a new loo.
3: No, but he diagnosed it, and then he even said...
0: Oh, yeah, probably did your mate's rate. Listen, you can't... I see where this daughter gets it. They're always on the make. Constantly hustling.
3: No, you said, I've got it.
0: Oh, yeah, mate, I do you right. I've got it. Bunnings now. I'll tell you what, for cash, I'll do it for 20K.
3: No. Well,
0: he's down here.
3: Out.
0: He thinks everyone's minted in the big smoke working in radio. You get the old radio sort of tariff at the back pocket. Oh,
3: well,
0: look, I could probably do it for 3K cash.
3: He was literally on his way to the airport, so he didn't have time. He said, if I had time, I could do it for you. But this is what it should cost.
0: Oh,
3: don't pay any more
0: nightmare.
3: Than that. But at least he diagnosed it. You know, we could have got a million people out there before.
0: So what have you
3: realized.
0: Got? Go to Bunnings and buy a new toilet.
3: No, I think we've got to get a plumber and get a new cistern, he said. Two new cisterns. What's a cistern do?
0: Cistern. Yeah. Hang on, producer Caitlin is sort of like karaoke at the moment. You've been trained in the fine arts of plumbing, have you, or something? Because it's really distracting. During this whole thing, she's just talking at me, Caitlin. The other side of the studio, I'm like, what's happening right now?
4: Yeah, well, you were saying my dad's a bloody rip-off, so I was just going, no, he's not.
0: Did I say rip-off?
1: You didn't say rip-off.
0: No, what did I say?
1: Well, you did imply grifter of some kind.
0: No, did I say grifter? I said always hustling. He's always working. Hard-working guy.
4: He's not hustling.
0: No, absolutely.
4: He went around there, did it for free.
0: I bet he's gutted. He had to go to the airport. Bloody hell. How much is it to cancel the flights worth of rip these idiots off?
4: But no, assistant actually doesn't cost too much, so it's just the thing.
0: And you
4: inside.
0: Work with your dad, do you? Yeah.
4: No, but he's taught me a lot about plumbing over the years because he lives on the Gold Coast. I live in Melbourne. I give him a call.
0: What's that got to do with it? What, they're the best plumbers in the world?
4: Well, I give him a call if I have a problem, and
0: on the Gold Coast. Hello, is that the Gold? Can you put me through? It's the Gold Coast.
3: Well, you can come around and fix them, Caitlin.
4: I don't know how to change a system.
3: Oh,
4: I just
3: how
4: know
3: convenient.
4: How to know that it is one and then get a plumber around, yes.
0: Right, yeah. Do you reckon you could have a pretty good go?
4: I actually think I...
0: Let's do this live on the show.
3: No!
0: Yes! We will cover the cost of any damages. Do you know what? I reckon you would be able to work it out, actually. You are a mega resourceful person. I actually think you're the most handy person on this show.
3: Yes, she is. Yeah,
2: thank you, low bar. Low bar.
0: Yeah, no, that doesn't matter, though. The bar is where it is. And you and I set that bar real low. Real low. No one could limbo under that low bar in terms of manliness by you and I. Rio was just moaning to me just now that he's forgotten his protein powder and he was reduced to having some toast.
2: Oh, no.
0: Well, the end of times. Will I be okay to make it to 10 a.m. on mere sustenance of toast?
1: My wife says to me, you grew up on a farm and you still can't do anything.
3: Oh.
0: Do it live on air. Any damages, we will pay for.
4: I'll give Dad a call. I'll see if it's an easy one to do. But I'll love to give it a go.
0: There we go. Pat, you happy with that?
3: No, doesn't matter. Doesn't matter. Floods the house.
0: Check your ARN contract. They own all of us. Yes. Not just our voices, our asses as well, and the toilet we sit on.
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10: 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Baby.

0: Mary, tell us about your local pub. Good morning, Mary. Welcome to the show.
1: Good morning, Christian. How are you?
0: I'm good. Now, listen,
1: good listening to your show.
0: Thank you very much, Mary. Thanks for calling in and giving the show a go. Now, tell us about your local pub.
1: Well, I grew up in Ultimo in the city.
0: Yeah.
1: I'm 63 now. We used to always go to the Glasgow Arms Hotel, where they run family outings and done all a lot of things. A lot of my uncles and all that went there. Any of the wakes in the family were always ended up back at the Glasgow Arms. The family, the Ultimo reunion is held every year. And after the hall, we go back to the Glasgow Arms Hotel. It's a really nice, friendly atmosphere there.
0: I'll have to check
1: and
0: it
1: I
0: out.
1: I think they need a little bit of workover.
0: Yep.
1: Like, I'm 63 now, and I remember going there as a little kid, and it's a really good place.
0: Brilliant. Well, this is exactly what we're looking for, Mary. Thank you very much for telling us about the Glasgow...
1: Excellent.
0: So it's the Glasgow Arms Hotel, isn't it?
1: The Glasgow Arms in Bora Road.
0: Gotcha. Mary, thank you very much. Have a good day.
1: Thank you, and have a good day, and enjoy the rest. Thank you.
0: I have to enjoy the day and the rest. You know, there's that, always that other little bit. At the end of the day... enjoy that. Kerry! Sounds like she was calling from the pub. And Kerry, good morning, Kerry.
2: Good morning, Christian. How are you?
0: I'm good. Welcome to Save Our Pub HQ. Tell us about your local pub.
2: Okay, the Hopetoun Community Hotel. Not is it only the local, it is the only pub in town. The dining room could do with a revamp. It has been the same dining room forever. Like, if I looked at photos from my auntie's and uncle's anniversaries, it looks the same.
0: Nothing's changed.
2: Yeah. Nothing's changed.
0: Yeah, they've changed, but the backdrop hasn't.
2: No, that's right. The publican's changed hands because it's a community hotel. At the moment, Steve's got it. He's come back home to his hometown. He's doing a great job.
0: Brilliant.
2: It is the centre of the community. Everything's there. The Lionesses go there. The Probus Club goes there. You name it, that's where they meet.
0: Yeah, these are meeting places, aren't they? They're really important.
2: And not only is it just for locals, but because there's a free camping ground at the wonderful lake down there, you've got all these people that come to camp to do the silo trails as well.
0: Oh, right. Amazing. So it's a really important spot there. It needs fighting for.
2: It does. It's worth fighting for now that it's the only one.
0: All right. This is what we're doing this. Kerry, thank you so much about telling us about them as well.
2: Been a pleasure.
0: All right. Have a good
2: Bye.
0: Day. And the rest. We're on a mission now. We need your help. The place to go now is thegoldwebsite.com.au. You can tell us all about your local pub and why it could really do with the $5,000. So it's five pubs are getting $5,000. Just had this message from one of the big cheeses at Forex.
3: 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We're really excited to be involved. Cheers.
0: Thank you. 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

0: Wednesday, we get the most amazing stories of coincidence and chance. What are the odds?
1: Making a crumpet last week in a 2-slice toaster. The crumpet popped up, flipped twice in the air, and landed in the second slot.
2: I was up on the Gold Coast, and I just jumped in a taxi and started talking to the taxi driver about my very small hometown in country New South Wales. And it turns out 40 years earlier, the cab driver and my dad worked together and shared a house.
3: I have two daughters. Mother's Day weekend last year, my older daughter rushed to hospital, had to have her gallbladder out. This Mother's Day weekend, my youngest daughter rushed to hospital, had to have her gallbladder out.
0: Christian, imagine my surprise when I turned the radio on 20 minutes ago and my own grandmother is on your show at that time talking about the Royal Pub in Blamey. Another vote for that pub. And what are the pub odds? We got Beth on the line now. Good morning, Beth.
4: Hey, mate. How are you?
0: I'm good, Beth. What is your story for us this morning?
4: Well, about 10 years ago, I was with a group of mates at Mount Buller, and I was at the top of a run with one of my friends who let go of her snowboard and it failed down the run, so we lost it.
5: I've never heard of that,
0: and I'm into quite a few ski resorts. I've never just seen a riderless snowboard. Or just, in fact, skis just coming down with no human.
5: Isn't it strapped onto her foot?
0: Yes, yeah. I have to say.
4: So then, anyway, we went out for lunch later on, called it a day, and was just looking through my Instagram, and another mate, independent of that friendship group, was at Mount Buller with his friends. And one of them had gone to the toilet off a run and found a snowboard and shared it, saying, "We've just found a free snowboard." So I got in contact with him and we reunited her with their snowboard at the bottom of the mountain.
0: What are the snow odds? Believe it or not. What a story. That's incredible. Beth, great one. Thank you very much for calling.
4: No worries. See ya.
0: See, Justin's email me one here. Christian, when we were teenagers, my brother and I had a big group of friends who always went to the same summer camp. But this year, my brother and I decided to mix things up and head to camp in Byron Bay. Ooh, mixed up. Since the camp wasn't until early January, we figured out as might as well turn it into a full road trip and celebrate New Year's in surfer's paradise. One evening, we're casually strolling down the main strip and surfers, soaking up the vibes. We're out of nowhere. Bam! It's mum and dad.
5: Oh.
0: Oh.
5: No.
0: Blocked.
5: Vibe kill.
0: Vibe kill. What, Joe? No way. Like, no. Vibe chill. Vibe, like, oh, vibe high. High vibe. Oh, vibes raised. Weather warning. High vibes expected. Cloudy with a chance of vibe balls.
5: Are you saying this because you're still trying to go to Japan with your daughter and crash her trip?
0: Yes. Christian, no warning, no planning, no idea we're even there. Apparently, we all had exactly the same travel idea. What are the odds, Justin? There's no odds here. They knew. Come on, Justin, bless you. You're now an adult and you still think this is a cutesy story about coincidence and chance. Oh, hang on, Mum and Dad were there. They've been tracking you, Justin. They were tracking you. All right, we'll take a quick break. When we come back, we'll back you more of your stories. What are the odds?
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0: 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Up for grabs today. Great price. Me and the team went and did this. Holy moly. Really, really good fun.
1: Yes, we did.
0: Holy moly golf club. Any excuse for a work party at Holy Moly Golf Club, you can book now. We've got $500 voucher. Take your mates, your workmates, Holy Moly Golf Club gift card. Well, all of us had a good time, a really great time. A few beers, a bit of indoor golf, and some banter, and some bad golf, some half-decent golf. And then one team member had actually the biggest meltdown I've seen a grown-up have.
1: It was a tantrum.
0: So, had not got the memo, turned up with his own clubs and wearing golf attire as if he was in the open. Do you remember?
1: He's upset that I was cheating and upset that I was
0: Then upset at all of us. It was also bizarre, it just happened to be my birthday. Upset at all of us that we weren't taking it seriously. Like, dude, read the room. We're at Holy Moly. This, we're not at Augusta. Wow. Wow.
1: Mems.
0: Good times though. Funny to see it. When it's happened to somebody else, get him some popcorn. All right, today's time waster. Ancient movies. Ancient movies. Now, the Godfather is these days, that's quite a few decades old. However, what's older than that? The God's father? Hang on a minute. How old was he be?
1: Zeus's dad?
0: Finding Nero.
1: Silver Plus?
0: You know. Roman history?
1: Yes, yes.
0: No extra marks for that one, I'm sure.
1: That was ancient.
0: You've got Telegram.
1: Telegram
0: is?
1: Telegram?
0: Telegram, yeah, you've got Telegram.
1: I don't think the ancient Egyptians had
0: Telegram. That's what they tapped out on the Egyptian cave walls.
1: Bronze.
0: That's what's on those walls. Ancient movies. The 1,000-year-old virgin.
1: Silver Plus.
0: You've got chainmail.
1: Silver.
0: My pharaoh lady.
1: Gold.
0: And when Harry met Socrates.
1: Silver Plus.
0: What have you got, Rio? Ancient movies.
1: She's just not that into Zeus.
0: Yeah, yeah, that's good, that's good. Silver.
1: Oppenheimer.
2: Oh, someone knows the classics. But nothing for Nero.
0: Gold.
1: Crouching Toga, Hidden Dragon.
0: Oh yeah, basic.
1: And did you hear about the sequel to Rocky they set in ancient Egypt?
0: No, what was that?
1: It was Rocky Tutankhamun.
0: Oh no, love that. Gold plus. There you go.
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24: I wish you well with your show.
29: Good afternoon to you. Fry-yay.
30: Fry-yay. Do you have an item of clothing that you wore when you were younger that you thought, oh, my God, that will never, ever come back into fashion?
29: I had a pair of tracker board shorts. Do you remember those?
30: Just regular board
29: shorts. No. They had, like, a big slit up the side.
30: Like Warwick Kappa's pants?
29: They weren't like the Warwick Kappa shorts. No, they were board shorts. But they had a split up the side.
30: Well, they may not come back. I thought the bubble skirt would never come back.
29: Yep.
30: That did make a comeback. And there's something else that I'm horrified. Or am I delighted? I can't tell.
29: Oh, okay.
30: A fashion item that's made a comeback. We're going to put it to the pub test.
29: Ooh, I'm excited about this. Also, we're going to be testing your muscle memory. Jam muscle memory coming up. You know what? $2,000. That's on the way. Jonesy and Amanda driving you home with Jam Nation.

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0: 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Yeah, for your brain. How's your brain muscle going?
4: Heaps good in that.
0: Every day, $2,000 could be yours, and we're choosing people from our win page, jonesyandamanda.com.au. Addie is in Napoleon's. Hello, Addie.
5: Hello, how are you?
0: We're going okay. What's going on in Napoleon's today?
5: Oh, look, it's actually quite nice. It's a blue sky, no rain. It's absolutely beautiful. Nice.
6: Napoleon's sounds like a theatre restaurant. You don't have anyone lurching out at you and singing a bawdy ballad.
5: Well, look, except for people in my own household, no, unfortunately. We only have about 350 residents, so it's fairly small.
0: It's just down the road from Magpie.
5: It is. It's not far from Ballarat.
0: Yeah.
5: Yes.
0: Nice area. Nice neck of the woods. We're doing all this small talk to get you into a nice lulled sense of security so you wins this $2,000, Addie.
6: So you wins it.
0: So you wins the $2,000. Come on, you're going to do this.
6: Addie, we've been playing this all week. This is how it goes. We give you a subject. You have 10 seconds to list five varieties of that subject. If you do that, $2,000 is yours.
5: Okay.
6: All right.
5: I'll see.
6: So we've got, are you ready to go, Ryan, with the timer?
0: Ryan's nodding his head.
6: We have 10 seconds on the clock. We need five examples of body parts. Go.
5: Arm, leg, knee, brain, heart, lung.
0: Oh, okay, giving us six.
6: Oh, wow.
0: You did
5: it.
6: You've done it.
0: And you didn't go for any Rudy bits, Addie.
5: No. We don't do Rudy bits.
6: No. Really? Not in your theatre restaurant, maybe.
5: No.
0: Addie doesn't do Rudy bits. $2,000 is yours, Addie.
5: No way.
6: Yes.
0: Why?
5: Oh, my goodness.
6: It's as simple as that, Addie.
0: So easy.
5: That is crazy. Oh, my goodness. Thank you so much. Addie. I need a holiday so desperately.
0: Well, good. Excellent. Well, you carry on and have a good weekend, okay?
6: Well played, Addie. Have a great weekend.
5: Thank you so much. Thank you. I love you. Bye.
0: We love you, Addie.
6: Bye.
0: Thanks to Nutrilife, and that's just the benefits of registering at jonesyandamanda.com.au. 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
1: The pub test.
2: Pub test.
1: Does not pass the pub test.
2: Pub test.
3: Pub test.
1: Does it pass the pub test?
3: Pub test.
2: Yeah, the pub test.
1: Doesn't pass the sniff test. Stop it. It's not helpful.
0: A retro fashion trend we thought we had seen the last of has returned to Aussie store shelves.
4: We're talking about, brace yourself, the stirrup pant. Brace, stirrup. It's all the horsey stuff's coming back. These were the pants in our era. They were made of the stuff that was like ski pants.
0: Yep.
4: But you had that piece of elastic underneath the heel that kept them down, so they looked like two triangles.
0: I don't really have any problem with the ski pant. I don't know why you're getting all bent out of shape about this.
4: Well, I
0: because if you're wearing a cowboy boot with ski pants.
4: If you're wearing a boot, it
0: you might look mentally bereft, but
4: no, this is the way that you can tuck things into a higher boot. But in our days, we used to wear them just with, you know, a ballet flat.
0: Yeah, oh, it's so ballet flats.
4: Yeah, ballet flats are big now.
0: No, I don't like
4: but this.
0: Things.
4: In these ones, you can see the elastic underneath your foot. Intriguing. I'm having a bit of a reaction and I don't know what it is. How do you feel? Stirrup pants, do they pass the pub test?
5: Absolutely not. They just were ugly. Don't bring it back.
6: Yeah, no, it's something my mum wore in the 80s, so I think it's just day in the past.
7: Nah, they're a bit funny. I wouldn't wear them personally. If you cover them up with shoes, you wouldn't be able to see, but I wouldn't wear them out in public.
8: Nah, not at all. I don't reckon they pass the pub test at all. They're very unnecessary and a very unattractive bit of gear.
9: Oh, my God. I used to wear them in the 80s. Hated them because you've got to be very slim to wear them. And I've had three kids and they kept sliding down or going up and I ended up with camel toe. They were horrible.
4: I'm intrigued by that last call because the whole point of the strict pants is that it pulls things down.
0: Yeah, yeah. Geez, how much?
4: She must have snipped the elastic to have them go back up.
0: How much has it gone back up? Yeah. Anyway.
4: Anyway.
0: I noticed that you have a news story revolving moon rocks and a theft, and I'm curious.
4: Be curious no more, because coming up next, I'll explain all.
0: Jonesy Demand are driving you home with Jam Nation.
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20: You get to nominate the pub that you think deserves a giant makeover.
19: Yesterday, just vis-a-vis of pubs, which I have gone to many of, introduced the Jonesy Pubometer. It recalls...
20: It's almost like a supercharger computer that has to do a lot of calculations.
19: It recalls every pub I've been to in my life. Mm-hmm. And just by initiating the pubometer, this device will tap into a core memory of that pub and what is on the menu on that day. Can you just lend me another coin so I can get it?
20: You know it's just a poke.
19: No, it's not. It's a pubometer. Okay. Oh, look.
20: What's it say, Brendan? Well, I can't see.
19: Yesterday we were at the Last Chance Tavern, and you were still getting out of the skimpies. Today,
20: have you ever been to a pub where women are clothed?
19: Today, the Taranna Hotel.
20: Wow!
19: I remember it like yesterday because I was there yesterday. No, it's a great pub. When it, you know how I write for the motorcycle enthusiast magazine, Live to Ride.
20: Yes.
19: We often stay at the Taranna Hotel, and I can tell you today on Friday. It's not Skimpy Friday.
20: Isn't it?
19: No, it's Pie
20: Is
19: Day.
20: It wear a flannelette jumper Friday.
19: It's Pie Day Friday.
20: Oh, yum.
19: A Guinness beef pie floater, $26. Very
20: yum.
19: Very reasonable. That's from my memory. Tomorrow's Schnitty Saturday. And Sunday, Surf and Turf Sunday.
20: Mm-hmm.
19: So there you go. Give it up for the Taranna Hotel.
20: Okay, great.
19: but you can support your pub. Doesn't have to be the Taranna Hotel because it looks like it's doing all right. Thegoldwebsite.com.au. The pub is calling somewhere between the first sip and the last laugh. It's always a 4X.
20: Well, coming up, let's talk about a man who had a stroke on the loo and something incredible happened to his brain. Stick with us.
19: Instagram makes its return as well. With

0: It's Jonesy the Man is Jam Nation, driving you home.
1: I have a very interesting story here about how some man's neurology, his brain chemistry and the way he sees the world shifted irrevocably.
0: Mm.
1: But this is the headline of the story. Imagine pooping yourself so hard you accidentally turn yourself into a creative genius. So this is in 2001. This man was sitting on the loo. Someone knocked on the door and he, quote, attempted to evacuate his bowels too quickly, accidentally blowing two blood vessels on both sides of his brain.
0: Wow.
1: He ended up in a 10-day coma. And when he woke up, he instantly felt that something wasn't right. In his own words, he said, "My head was subtly full of rhymes and images and pictures. I looked out the window and the tree was sprouting numbers." So even though he'd been a builder, he'd actually been quite a violent character and had a long history of drug abuse. He'd even gone to prison. But suddenly he saw the world in a very artistic way. He started speaking in rhyme, started writing poetry, elaborately painting elaborate paintings on any surface he could find, walls, tables, anything, painting up to 19 hours a day. And everything struck him as beautiful and cosmically meaningful. He didn't really know what was going on, so he eventually wrote to a couple of neuroscientists who did some tests. And most of us, our frontal lobe will filter the raw sensory data we receive from our surroundings. His injuries knocked, or they blocked this filter so he could see and hear much more. So he wasn't filtering the information he was getting. So he said this is the most wonderful thing that ever happened to him, was having a stroke while doing a poo. He said, "It's given me 11 years of a magnificent adventure."
0: Wow.
1: Wow.
0: You know, and women say that we spend too long in there.
1: "I'm writing you some poetry. Leave me alone." And you've got the paper to write it on.
0: Jonesy and Amanda driving you home with Jam Nation.
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3: 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Oh, my God, I love you guys. 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
0: Here it is. 10 questions, 60 seconds on the clock. You can pass if you don't know an answer. We'll come back to that question if time permits. You get all the questions right, you win $1,000.
5: You can make it $2,000 by answering a bonus question, but it is double or nothing.
0: What's the word from Karen of Ballarat?
5: Hello, Karen.
6: Hello, how are you?
0: Any big plans for the weekend, Karen?
6: Yes, going away for the weekend.
0: Yeah,
6: the football.
0: Oh.
6: Pendlebury. Pendlebury plays 433. 433. I had to ask my partner, he's Collingwood and I'm not.
0: Oh, okay.
5: So is this more of a weekend for him, you think, Karen?
6: No, it's a luxury weekend for
0: me. A luxury. Oh,
5: nice.
0: This is nice.
5: Nice.
0: Oh, so you're going together or it sounds like...
6: No, he's got the footy and I'm going to have a luxury.
5: Right. Oh, well, let's see if we can get you some money to play
0: best
5: with.
0: Best of luck to you both.
5: All right, Karen, yes, we've got 10 questions, nice. 60 seconds. Mm-hmm. If you're not sure, say pass, all right, because we might have time to come back. All right, Karen, here we go. Question number one, what planet do we live on?
6: Earth.
5: Question two, in which city is the Berlin Wall located?
6: Germany.
5: Oh.
6: Berlin.
5: Berlin. We have to take that first answer.
0: Man.
5: Oh, plops.
0: I hope Collingwood have better luck. And
6: no,
5: I hope you have a luxury weekend no matter what.
6: I was going to say Berlin, Germany, but anyway.
0: Oh, Karen.
5: Oh, sorry, Karen. Thank you for playing. Have a great weekend.
0: Take it easy, Karen.
6: Thank
0: Look after
6: you.
0: Yourself. Thank you. If you'd like to play Instagram, jonesyandamanda.com.au. Never fear, it'll be back again on Monday with Jam Nation.
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0: People actually agree with this theory.
1: That we should, right. With yes. The theory that he is God.
0: Yes, yes. Mm-hmm. Renata writes, finally someone speaking facts, while user, what you talking about, Willis 23, says, I can get on board with this.
2: Oh, yep. Sure.
0: But my favourite would be from Drew on Facebook, who sums it up by saying, that's all the convincing I need.
1: There you go.
2: That's all. Attenborough, bro.
1: Attenborough.
0: Attenborough. But on another note, it's time for Digital Jenners.
1: Who have you picked?
0: Yep, so this is where
2: I tell them about the prize.
0: Oh, yeah, of course.
2: Yes, of course.
0: This is where I choose my favourite contributor of the week, and they receive a bespoke tin hat made by Amanda.
1: Some conditions apply. I am very lazy.
0: This week, I couldn't go past caller Laurie, who told us what lives rent-free in her head.
3: Well, I was on safari in South Africa, and I went to dinner, and the waiter came over to me, and I said, I'm white, instead of asking for white wine.
2: I'm white. What did he say?
1: I bet you flushed. I'm white and red and white and red and white and red.
3: Well, I went red. I'm sure he did too, but I couldn't tell.
1: No.
3: Yes, it was very embarrassing.
2: She's the gift that keeps on giving. Thank you, Jenna. We like to call her our social media
1: dipstick, by the way she's single. Well, that's us for the week.
2: That is us for the week. Good luck to Jack tonight doing his stand-up comedy.
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2: If he comes out with a bamboo cane and says, I say.
1: Then I'll say, wow, you've learnt from Jonesy.
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0: 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You should pick it up.
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0: Kim?
1: Yes?
2: You have won our snow trip. How awesome!
1: Oh, my God. I can't believe that. Are you for real?
2: I'm for real.
1: Oh, that is wonderful. Oh, my God.
2: We've got Delta Airlines flights for two. We've got the lift passes, the ski rental, the spending money. And we've also got this Enchanted Forest experience.
1: Oh, my God. I'm shaking. Oh, my God. I love you guys. Oh, my gosh.
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1: Christian.
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3: 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How awesome!
1: 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Are you for real?
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3: We've got Delta Airlines flights for two. 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
1: 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Oh, my God, I love you guys. Oh, my gosh.
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24: 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Great savings every day. Heading in and out of the Shire, Captain Cook Bridge is closed in both directions. We've got a two-car smash. At Mascot, an accident. It's eastbound on Mars Street as you head into the International Terminal. You might need to allow some extra travel time there. At the M7 eastbound from Richmond Road to the M2 at Windsor Road, Baulkham Hills, it'll take you 10 minutes. 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That's Sydney's latest traffic.
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27: Morning, Alana McIntyre here with the latest. Virginia Giuffre's family say they have hope as former Prince Andrew is investigated by police in the UK, a development triggered by the release of US Department of Justice files related to Jeffrey Epstein. Her sister-in-law, Amanda Roberts, has told Sky the investigation gives them hope.
28: We understand what it takes to come forward, the bravery, the courage. But I would also say that the world is listening in a way that it wasn't listening before.
27: Andrew Mountbatten Windsor has always strongly denied the allegations. The US Secretary of State says Donald Trump is disappointed NATO allies refused to become more actively involved in its fight against Iran. Marco Rubio has spoken to foreign ministers ahead of a summit of the alliance to be held in July. President Donald Trump says America's sending an extra 5,000 personnel to Poland. Three people have died following a head-on crash in Sydney South early this morning. A crime scene's been set up in San Suzy where two vehicles crashed, one landing on its roof around midnight. The Liberal Party is set to target the regional areas of Victoria ahead of the state election, and research out today shows about 35% of small businesses have experienced a cyber attack and 60% still don't have a cyber response plan.
26: Since 1996, CrimSafe just keeps getting tougher and stronger. No wonder after 30 years it's Australia's favourite security screen. If it's not CrimSafe, it's not CrimSafe.
27: In NRL, the Bulldogs have recorded a much-needed win, defeating the Storm 30-20 in Sydney. Canterbury Bankstown were facing a sixth straight loss. Cam Ciraldo says they fought back in soggy conditions.
29: There's just a lot to like about what we were doing in the first half. Yeah, we were doing a lot of things really well that didn't sort of say it on the scoreboard, but yeah, a lot of things we were doing well, and there was a lot of hope for the second half.
27: Jacob Preston will be out, though, for at least a few weeks, playing an entire set with what turned out to be a broken arm. And in the AFL, the Tigers had an 18-point win over the Bombers.
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27: Grey skies today and a good chance of showers, especially this afternoon and tonight, a top of 22 degrees. A couple of showers still moving through tomorrow, reaching 22.
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31: Good morning, it's Madigan. We are at the weekend. Thank you for choosing us as the soundtrack for whatever it is you're going to get up to today. And if one of those things that you're going to get up to is go to the pub later on, I don't know, to watch the footy or just to catch up, I'm going to let you know how you could help out that pub that you love so much before this hour is done. Just great songs on the way, including something from Dire Straits. Plus, I'll be playing you a song that was sort of inspired by Iran banning Western music, and the US forces actually used the song to open up Desert Storm, and the lead singer was not too happy about that. I'll play it for you right after this on Gold.

0: 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Well, Christian O'Connell wants to help you out with that. 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

0: Just Great Songs on Gold, a collaboration between two Aussie icons. I've got to get that on for you before we hit the 7 o'clock news. It took them 36 hours straight in the studio without sleeping because, you know, they were fueled by some other substances. There was a big-time Hollywood filmmaker who loved it so much that he put it in one of the most iconic movies of the 80s, The Lost Boys. It's right after this on Gold.
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daycare to dentists. Christian O'Connell is paying your bills. Money. 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
14: 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Investing carries risk. San Susi to Tarrant Point. Captain Cook Bridge is closed in both directions after a two-car crash. Take Tom Ugly's Bridge instead. Warrington, we've got a multi-car crash on the Great Western Highway, Gibbs Street. That one's closing two eastbound lanes and a westbound lane. Vivid tonight in the CBD, we've got road closures in place and until midnight around Circular Quay and the Rocks, including sections of George Street and Argyle Street. 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
24: Good morning, Alana McIntyre here with the latest. A deadly start to the weekend along the East Coast. Three people have died in a head-on crash in Sydney South. Crews were called to San Susi, where one vehicle had landed on its roof around midnight and a crime scene has been established there. Meantime, a baby and a young woman have died south of Port Douglas in Queensland following a three-car collision on the Captain Cook Highway. Another woman in her 20s has critical injuries. Europeans are scratching their heads after Donald Trump announced plans to boost the number of troops in Poland just weeks after the Pentagon said it would be cutting them. US Secretary of State Marco Rubio says reviewing military deployments is nothing new.
25: Obviously, the United States continues to have global commitments that it needs to meet in terms of our force deployment, and that constantly requires us to re-examine where we put troops.
24: Donald Trump has linked the move to his good relationship with the Polish president. Family members of the late Virginia Giuffre say the fact that police are investigating Andrew Mountbatten Windsor over allegations of sexual misconduct gives them hope. Former Prince Andrew strongly denies any wrongdoing. Following a series of raids across Melbourne's east, seven people are now facing serious drugs charges over their alleged involvement in a meth trafficking syndicate. And Mick Jagger may be 82, but he's still making noise. Police have been forced to shut down his party on a tiny Italian island after receiving noise complaints.
23: Since 1996, Crimsafe just keeps getting tougher and stronger. No wonder after 30 years it's Australia's favourite security screen. If it's not Crimsafe, it's not Crimsafe.
24: The Bulldogs have broken their losing streak with a 30-20 win over the Storm. Canterbury Bankstown were facing a sixth straight loss. Melbourne coach Craig Bellamy says the second half was frustrating.
26: We spent a lot of time up coming off our try line, so with all due respect, it's nothing new to be quite honest. Our second halves have been really poor.
24: And in the AFL, Fremantle defeated St Kilda by 30 points in Perth.
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24: Grey skies today and a good chance of showers, especially this afternoon and tonight, a top of 22 degrees. A couple of showers still moving through tomorrow, reaching 22.
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0: Good morning, it's Maddie, and happy Saturday makes me happy because we are Totally 80s all this weekend with great songs on the way from Survivor. Plus, I'll be playing you a track that the lead guitarist decided to go and build his own home studio. Because when he wanted to record this song, he wanted to do it without the band getting in his way. That was sort of annoying him at the time. I'll play that for you right after this on Gold.

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0: Just Great Songs on Gold. I've often wondered what it would be like to wake up this morning after you get a call like this from us yesterday to give you some of the most incredible news.
1: Kim, it's Tony Tenaglia calling from Gold.
2: Yes.
1: Kim.
2: Yes.
1: You are off to Montana to experience 7 nights at Big Sky Resort.
2: Oh, my God. I can't believe that. Are you for real?
1: I'm for real.
2: Oh, my God. I'm shaking. Oh, my God. I love you guys.
1: We got Delta Airlines flights for two. We've got the lift passes, the ski rental, the spending money. And we've also got this Enchanted Forest experience for you and hubby, which you are going to absolutely love. This is going to feel like a second honeymoon for you guys, I reckon.
2: Oh, my God. I can't. This is just amazing.
0: Congratulations. I am super jealous. I've never been to the snow before. The fun doesn't stop there, by the way. On Monday, the Bank of Christian is opening up its vault again. Have you got bills? Do you need them to be paid? thegoldwebsite.com.au. Quickly jump in there because not that many people know about it. And if, you know, you get in there before anyone else, more likely your bill will be pulled out first. Just Great Songs on the way from Tina Turner before we hit the 8 o'clock news. 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
3: It's the Wishing Well. 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That's where I met my partner of 20 years.
4: It's called Bin 3. It's a cafe turns pub in the evening. And I love them, the Mornament family. It's the best. Everyone will be like, hey, you going to Bin tonight? Yep, see you there.
0: The pub is calling somewhere between the first sip and the last laugh. It's always a 4X. Now, before we hit the 8 o'clock news, continuing Totally 80s next with Wham! 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

0: 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If you missed any of the Christian O'Connell show from last week, do not worry. 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
12: 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In the Shire, Captain Cook Bridge is closed in both directions after a two-car crash. Take Tom Ugly's Bridge to cross George's River. Darlinghurst, we've got a truck breakdown northbound on the Eastern Distributor approaching the William Street off-ramp. And taking a look at the M4 this morning, it's a good run, taking 20 minutes eastbound from Mulgoa Road to Church Street. And we've got Vivid tonight in the CBD. There are road closures in place until midnight, including sections of George Street and Argyle Street. Whether you're moving, decluttering your home or office, or heading overseas, let Storage King help you start your new chapter. 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That's Sydney's latest traffic.
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15: Good morning, Alana McIntyre here with the latest. Three people are dead following a shocking crash in Sydney South overnight. Two cars collided head-on with one of the vehicles flipping onto its roof at San Susie around midnight. Rocky Point Road remains closed this morning where a crime scene has been set up. Those killed are yet to be identified. Meantime, a baby and a 25-year-old woman have died after a crash north of Cairns. Detectives are urging any witnesses to come forward in the UK as they investigate claims of sexual misconduct and corruption against Andrew Mountbatten Windsor. The loved ones of the late Virginia Giuffre say the latest developments show the world is listening since the release of the Epstein files in the US.
16: To hear that the potential of investigating sexual crimes, that is huge. It is more than what we're seeing here in this country, and it actually gives us hope.
15: Virginia Giuffre's sister-in-law speaking to Sky News there. Seven women and 14 children have left a Syrian camp and are heading down under. The so-called ISIS brides are set to return to both Sydney and Melbourne. Ebola is spreading rapidly in the Democratic Republic of the Congo. The public health risk has been raised there to very high by the World Health Organization. More than 170 people have died. As the International Energy Agency warns oil markets could enter the red zone by August, The Guardian Australian says it's obtained documents under Freedom of Information showing rationing could be implemented in a worst-case scenario. And the Liberal Party looks set to target regional Victoria ahead of the state election.
17: Since 1996, CrimSafe just keeps getting tougher and stronger. No wonder after 30 years it's Australia's favourite security screen. If it's not CrimSafe, it's not CrimSafe.
15: In NRL, the Bulldogs have recorded a much-needed win. They defeated the Storm 30-20 last night. Canterbury Bankstown were facing a sixth straight loss. While Jacob Preston will be out for at least a few weeks, playing an entire sesh with what turned out to be a broken arm. And in the AFL, Freo recorded a 10th straight win, defeating the Saints.
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15: Grey skies today and a good chance of showers, especially this afternoon and tonight, a top of 22 degrees. A couple of showers still moving through tomorrow, reaching 22.
19: Okay, let's do it.
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22: Saturday morning, welcome to the Christian O'Connell Show on Gold. Your next 2 hours, rewinding the breakfast show from this week. So we've got What Are the Odds coming up this week. And also, the big thing we kicked off this week on the show is Save Our Pub. We'll get into that during the next 2 hours. Between now and 10 o'clock, here on Gold.

0: Christian O'Connell's show. Now, I have had food poisoning for the last couple of days, and if you ever had severe food poisoning, it's awful. But also, your whole body gets inflamed, and so I think that's why this morning I put my back out. And the way I did it, I was feeding the cat this morning, and I just bent down to feed the bloody cat Larry at like 5 a.m. and I felt my back go straight away. I had to actually take a knee, grab the kitchen top, and claw my way up. And that cat didn't even look in my distressed way. Eyes down, nose in that bowl. Like he hadn't been fed in like 12 hours ago, Larry. You are not a man's best friend. Larry, I'm struggling here, straining to claw back up to the upright position and then slowly make way to try and find some painkillers.
1: Oh, my God.
0: I know. I'm willing to bet that quite a few of our listeners are injured right now. And I want to know how you've done it. 13:55:22. Now, Leanne, what's up with you?
2: Christian, it's terrible. I turned 57 last Monday. So I'm already
0: Well, happy birthday, first of all. Belated happy birthday.
2: Thank you. So I'm already feeling down and out at turning 57. And then on Friday, I'm sitting at work on my chair, which is on wheels. And I pushed my chair away from the desk and did my entire back. I am now seeing a chiropractor.
0: Oh,
2: I have heat packs, cold packs, everything going on. I can't turn my neck when I'm driving or from pushing my chair out from my desk.
0: Oh, my God, you really wrecked yourself.
2: What's the go with that? Turning 57 was terrible for me.
0: No, that's not that old. I mean, you poor thing, you must be in agony.
2: I am in agony, Christian.
0: It feels like you did one of those moves. You know, you see on that, what's that Pilates bed of torture they got? The recliner or the reformer?
1: Reformer.
0: Yeah, that's what you kind of turned your office into one of those. Who knew it's so dangerous, those slidey chairs?
2: Right?
1: From wheelie chair to wheelchair. That could be
2: nearly,
1: your...
2: Nearly.
1: That's something.
0: It's something, yeah. All right, Leanne, thank you very much for giving us a call.
2: Thank you.
0: And Mark, how have you injured yourself, Mark? Welcome to the show.
3: Yeah, no, I hurt my back today getting out of the shower and drying myself and put the socks on, bent down, slipped halfway, caught myself, and jarred the back. And so, yeah, I had to sit down on the toilet just to put the underwear on.
0: Oh, that's awful. Mark, it's a terrible way when you've hurt your back. Even just getting changed feels like too much work.
3: Yeah, I know.
0: Right. Well, listen, Mark, thanks for calling the show.
3: No worries. Thanks, guys.
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0: We get the most amazing stories of coincidence and chance. What are the odds?
1: Making a crumpet last week in a two-slice toaster, the crumpet popped up, flipped twice in the air and landed in the second slot.
2: I was up on the Gold Coast and I just jumped in a taxi and started talking to the taxi driver about my very small hometown in country New South Wales. And it turns out 40 years earlier, the cab driver and my dad worked together and shared a house.
3: I have two daughters. Mother's Day weekend last year, my older daughter rushed to hospital, had to have her gallbladder out. This Mother's Day weekend, my youngest daughter rushed to hospital, had to have her gallbladder out.
0: We got Beth on the line now.
4: Hey, mate, how are you?
0: I'm good, Beth. What is your story of coincidence and chance?
4: Well, about 10 years ago, I was with a group of mates at Mount Buller, and I was at the top of a run with one of my friends who let go of her snowboard and it sailed down the run, so we lost it.
5: I've never heard of that,
0: and I'm into quite a few ski resorts. I've never just seen a riderless snowboard. Or just, in fact, skis just coming down with no human.
5: Is that strapped onto her foot?
0: Yes, yeah. I have to say.
4: So then, anyway, we went out for lunch later on, called it a day, and was just looking through my Instagram, and another mate, independent of that friendship group, was at Mount Buller with his friends, and one of them had gone to the toilet off a run and found a snowboard and shared it, saying, "We've just found a free snowboard." So I got in contact with him, and we reunited her with their snowboard at the bottom of the mountain.
0: What are the snow odds? What a story. That's incredible. Beth, great one. Thank you very much for calling.
4: No worries. See ya.
0: See ya. Justin's email me one here. Christian, when we were teenagers, my brother and I had a big group of friends who always went to the same summer camp. But this year, my brother and I decided to mix things up and head to camp in Byron Bay. Ooh, mixed up. Since the camp wasn't until early January, we figured out as might as well turn it into a full road trip and celebrate New Year's in Surfers Paradise. One evening, we're casually strolling down the main strip and Surfers, soaking up the vibes. Went out of nowhere. Bam! Mum and Dad.
5: Oh.
0: Oh.
5: No.
0: Blocked.
5: Vibe kill.
0: Vibe kill. What? No way. Like, no. Vibe chill. Vibe, like, oh, vibe high. High, high vibe. High vibe. Oh, vibes raised. Weather warning. High vibes expected. Cloudy with a chance of vibe balls.
5: Are you saying it's because you're still trying to go to Japan with your daughter and crush her trip?
0: Yes. Christian, no warning, no planning, no idea we're even there. Apparently, we all had exactly the same travel idea. What are the odds, Justin? There's no odds here. They knew. Come on, Justin, bless you. You're now an adult and you still think this is a cutesy story about coincidence and chance. Oh my God, Mum and Dad were there. They've been tracking you, Justin. They were tracking you. All right, we'll take a quick break. When we come back, we'll back you more of your stories. What are the odds? 13, 55, 22.
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0: And this young gentleman ran up to me with a big hug. It was Tinsel Boy, and he'd become a nurse because I'd saved his tackle.
1: Wow.
2: Oh.
3: Wow.
2: Oh, what a legacy.
3: Yeah. What an origin story.
1: Yes. Yeah, it's quite a superhero one, isn't it? Oh, Tinsel Boy.
3: That was the minute I knew.
1: Yeah. How do you get that name? You don't want to know, but it's not PG.
0: Yes.
3: Why did you become a nurse?
1: Oh. Yeah.
3: Well, one New Year's Eve party.
1: Yes, yes.
3: Hilarious idea. Yeah.
1: Tinsel tackle. Wow. Kate, incredible story. Bizarre.
0: Yes. It was.
1: Yeah. All right, Kate, thank you very much for giving us a call.
0: Thanks, Christian. Bye.
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7: 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In Greenacre, we've got a crash on Juno Parade at Acacia Avenue. That's slowing your run in both directions. In the Shire, Captain Cook Bridge remains closed in both directions after an earlier two-car crash. Take Tom Ugly's Bridge to cross George's River. Pennant Hills, we've got a multi-vehicle accident on Boundary Road at Bellamy Street, slowing your run in all directions. Taking a look at the M4 this morning, it's a great run, taking just 20 minutes eastbound from Mulgoa Road to Church Street. 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
10: Good morning, Alana McIntyre here with the latest. Police are still trying to understand what led to a shocking crash which claimed the lives of three people in Sydney South. It's understood one car went over the barrier and struck another vehicle head-on around midnight, leaving one of the cars on its roof. Virginia Giuffre's family say they have hope as former Prince Andrew is investigated by police over sexual misconduct allegations, a development that was sparked by the release of US Department of Justice files related to Jeffrey Epstein. The King's brother is being investigated, with detectives in the UK asking any witnesses to contact them. Andrew Mountbatten-Windsor has always strongly denied the allegations. Ebola is spreading rapidly in the Democratic Republic of the Congo. It's reached more than 700 suspected cases now and has already claimed more than 170 lives. The World Health Organization has raised its alert level for the illness that kills about a third of those infected.
11: We're now revising our risk assessment to very high at the national level, high at the regional level, and low at global level.
10: Seven people are facing serious drugs charges over their alleged involvement in a meth trafficking syndicate in Melbourne's eastern suburbs, and warnings have been issued along much of the Queensland coast and into northern New South Wales, with huge waves smashing the coast, causing dangerous conditions.
9: Since 1996, Crimsafe just keeps getting tougher and stronger. No wonder after 30 years it's Australia's favourite security screen. If it's not Crimsafe, it's not Crimsafe.
10: In the NRL, the Bulldogs have broken their losing streak. They defeated the Storm 30-20 last night. Canterbury coach Cam Ciraldo says the club has been trying to manage outside noise.
12: For us to manage that and try and keep the boys off their phones and off TV, because our wins are extreme. Our wins are awesome. Like, we just get so much energy out of them, but our losses are even more extreme.
10: Jacob Preston tried to play on after breaking his arm in the first 10 minutes. Frio's recorded a 10th straight win in the AFL. They defeated the Saints by 30 points at Optus Stadium. Stadium, the Tigers had a win over the Bombers.
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10: Grey skies today and a good chance of showers, especially this afternoon and tonight, a top of 22 degrees. A couple of showers still moving through tomorrow, reaching 22.
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15: 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This is Christian O'Connell from The Breakfast Show, rewinding the show from this week. Now, the really big thing we did this week on the show, we started our big new mission, and I really need your help, and it's something that I think you'll really want to get involved in. It is called Save Our Pub. 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
3: 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In the Shire, Captain Cook Bridge remains closed in both directions following a two-car crash. Take Tom Ugly's Bridge to cross George's River. The M4 looking good this morning, taking just 20 minutes eastbound from Mulgrave Road to Church Street. And we've got Vivid tonight in the CBD. We've got road closures in place until midnight around Circular Quay and the Rocks. Look out for closures on sections of George Street, Argyle Street and Hickson Road. 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
0: Jason, tell us about your local pub.
2: G'day, mate. We've got the Sir Charles Hotham in Brougham Street in Geelong. A great little old-school pub. No frills. But Chris and Rach in there, they're just cracking people. They get behind the local community. If something's down, they like to organise something and get it up. And a lot of people go there for that sort of support. As I said, it's a no-frills venue, and
0: but those are the best
2: totally
0: ones
2: involved with a lot of the local stuff.
0: There's the shiny overlit bars where, you know, that's not a pub. The pub shouldn't have frills. It's just a little bit of wood and the toilets that probably are always drafty. There's broken windows. There's a shonky sort of pool table as well. All it needs is some wood and some beer. That's it.
2: That's all you need. There's not even a lock on our toilet. So
0: I don't think there is any Australian pubs.
2: Doesn't work.
0: No, we need to start going to Bunnings to get some locks for the toilet doors of Australian pubs. And I said, Jason, these pubs, they are the heart of a community, aren't they? Like, you know the people that run them. They care about families that are doing it hard, which is why I really want us to really get behind the pubs of Australia.
2: This one is, mate, a definite 100% genuine pub like that.
0: Brilliant. Thank you very much, Jason. Thanks for letting us know. Good on you.
2: Good on you. Bye.
0: All right, Jody.
3: Hi, Christian. How are you?
0: I'm good. Welcome to Save Our Pub HQ. Tell us about your local pub, Jody. Where is it, mate?
3: Okay, so our local pub is in Blaney. It's called The Royal. We've had baby showers, 21st, 18th. We've actually got a 13th on Saturday. Being a country pub, it's a little bit run down.
0: Yep.
3: Kitchen needs a revamp.
0: Yep.
3: And it is the best pub. You always feel welcome.
0: Oh, that is amazing. And you've got shared history with these places. Like all the things you just went down there. So many life moments are set in these places, aren't they?
3: Yes, definitely. Definitely our pub. And Linda could do with a bit of help to revamp it just a little bit.
0: Yep. Liquor paint in a few places, yeah?
3: Yep.
0: All right. Thank you so much, Jody, for telling us about The Royal. Thank you very much.
3: Thank you.
0: Mary, tell us about your local pub.
4: Well, I grew up in Ultimo in the city.
0: Yep.
4: I'm 63 now. We used to always go to the Glasgow Arms Hotel. It's a really nice, friendly atmosphere there.
0: I'll have to check
4: it
0: out.
4: I think they need a little bit of work over.
0: Yep.
4: So, and it's a really good place.
0: Brilliant. Mary, thank you very much.
4: Thank you.
0: Kerry, welcome to Save Our Pub HQ. Tell us about your local pub.
5: Okay, the Hopetoun Community Hotel. Not is it only the local, it is the only pub in town. The dining room could do with a revamp. It has been the same dining room forever. Like, if I looked at photos from my auntie's and uncle's anniversaries, it looks the same.
0: Nothing's changed.
5: Yeah. Nothing's changed.
0: Yeah, they've changed, but the backdrop hasn't.
5: No, that's right. The publican's changed hands because it's a community hotel. At the moment, Steve's got it. He's come back home to his hometown. Doing a great job.
0: Brilliant.
5: It is the centre of the community. Everything's there. The Lionesses go there. The Probus Club goes there. You name it, that's where they meet.
0: Yeah, these are meeting places, aren't they? They're really important.
5: And not only is it just for locals, but because there's a free camping ground at the wonderful lake down there, you've got all these people that come to camp to do the silo trails as well.
0: Oh, right. Amazing. So it's a really important spot there.
5: It needs fighting for. It does. It's worth fighting for now that it's the only one.
0: All right. This is why we're doing this. Kerry, thank you so much about telling us about
5: them as
0: well.
5: It's been a pleasure.
0: All right. Head to thegoldwebsite.com.au.
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0: 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Sick celebrities. David Hasselhoff.
1: What? Gold. Wow.
0: Emma Thompson, what a beautiful English rose. Have you seen her skin recently?
1: No.
0: That's right, she's got eczema. Thompson.
1: Oh, no.
0: You've seen the Russian Prime Minister recently?
1: I haven't.
0: Now, there's a reason he's Vladimir puking.
1: These are very good. Gold.
0: That's because this is in my wheelhouse. Right. I haven't been sick for the last couple of days. That's all I've had to do. Miley Cyrus did very well.
1: Oh, no.
0: Oh, painful cystitis. Miley cystitis.
1: Oh. Silver Fuss.
0: When I went to see my doctor Monday, in the waiting room as well was Ella Fitzgerald.
1: You're kidding.
0: No. I said to her, you are not Wella Fitzgerald. Oh. Come on, guys. Give it up.
1: It's cold.
0: Adam, what's the point? That's the point, Adam. Not Wella Fitzgerald. And poor old diehard legend Bruce Willis. He's had some problems downstairs.
2: Oh.
0: Bruised willies.
2: Oh, no.
1: He's poor willies.
2: Still got a favour in there.
1: Gold.
0: Rhea, what have you got? Six celebrities.
1: Will I Am's got a bit of a sore belly.
0: Oh dear, what's wrong?
1: He's Will IBS.
0: Fancy something.
2: It's making me feel sick.
0: Rot, yes.
1: Captain Crook.
0: What?
1: You discovered.
0: What, you're naming him as a celebrity? Captain Cook? Wow.
1: All the way from.
0: Wow.
1: He probably got gout.
0: Yeah, at least. They had that rat thing on that thing.
1: Sicky Martin. Oh, no, he's taking a day off to salsa.
0: He's taking a day off to salsa. Who's ill? Ring him, the boss. Go and listen, Dave, I'm not coming in today. Will you rest up? I went off to salsa.
1: Ricky Martin.
0: Sicky Martin. Yeah.
1: And Herpes Hancock. Oh, no, he's got
0: herpes. Oh, he's all over the place.
3: What's
0: all righty. All right, there's some sickness. Maybe it's spreading. You've got the sickness. All right, Ben's still feeling a bit crap.
1: Silver.
0: Jennifer, well done. Reese needs some medicine with a spoon. No, that's gold.
1: Gold.
0: Come on, that is very good. Reese needs some medicine with a spoon. Anthony Albanese.
1: Gold, wow.
0: Anthony Albanese is great. Well done, Michael. Cough Whitlam.
1: Gold.
0: Wowie.
1: Oh,
0: Cough Whitlam. What an Hank. Fidel Gastro.
1: Yes. Oh, that's great.
0: That's, because you went down the cookie. Fidel Gastro
1: that's
0: is great.
1: Incredible.
0: Who gave that one to Stuart? That's very good. Miley Virus.
1: Silver
0: there
1: blast.
0: It was. And Anne Hathaway's really gone to the extreme with her illness. Sadly, Anne passed away.
1: Gold plus as well.
0: Smell Gibson. Give it 5 minutes. It's old Smell Gibson's been in there.
1: Bronze.
0: Chuck up Norris.
1: Silver.
0: Yeah, we're out of these now, aren't we? Yep. All right, who is winning today?
1: Stuart with Fidel Gastro.
0: Well done. We are back Monday, and we're going through the misheard lyrics. If you have one over the weekend, email me. You can have a Hall of Famer. Christian at christianoconnell.com.au. Same email address to tell me about your local pub. Don't just tell us about this weekend. Go into your local pub this weekend. Take a picture. Have a drink in there. Go with your family and friends. Have a Sunday lunch there tomorrow. If you are going to do that, send me a picture of your local pub. We want to save Australian pubs. We're looking to give $5,000. All thanks to 4X, the pub's calling somewhere between the first sip and the last laugh. It's always a 4X. They've got together.

0: so we can make this even bigger. This is something we've been thinking about doing for the last couple of months, and now we can make it even bigger thanks to Forex, because it means we can give five pubs $5,000 each, which is a huge amount of money right now. They could really do with that 5K. 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It's all down to you. 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Thank you. Have a great weekend. We're back Monday.
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6: 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In the Shire, Captain Cook Bridge remains closed in both directions after an overnight two-car crash. You'll have to take Tom Ugly's Bridge to cross George's River and look out for some heavy northbound traffic there just past the bridge. Vivid tonight in the CBD, we've got closures around Circular Quay until midnight, including sections of George Street and Argyle Street. And the M1 looking the goods today, taking just 13 minutes from Warrunga up to the Hawkesbury River Bridge. 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
9: Good morning, Alana McIntyre here with the latest. Three people have died in a horrific head-on in Sydney South after a car crossed a concrete barrier into oncoming traffic at San Suzy. Officers say they attended a home in Guymere Bay just after midnight following a concern for welfare, but the 42-year-old man left the property as police arrived. A short time later, his car was involved in the crash at San Suzy. Police say between 20 to 40 people were there when police arrived trying to help.
10: Yeah, well, it seems to me, from what I understand, that some of the bystanders rushed over to offer assistance, what minimal assistance they could offer in the circumstances, unfortunately. The engine bay of one of the vehicles had caught a light, from what I'm told, and they are assisted with putting that out.
9: A baby and a young woman have died south of Port Douglas in Queensland following a three-car collision on the Captain Cook Highway. Another woman in her 20s has critical injuries. Seven people are facing serious drug charges over their alleged involvement in a meth trafficking syndicate following a series of raids in Melbourne's east, police seizing guns, drugs and cash from homes and storage units. Three people are on the run after a terrifying home invasion in Adelaide. Masked men allegedly breaking into an elderly man's home around 1 a.m, leaving him with head injuries. Huge swells are pounding parts of Queensland's coast, and SpaceX has launched its biggest Starship yet, the mega rocket blasting off from Texas this morning.
8: Since 1996, Crimsafe just keeps getting tougher and stronger. No wonder after 30 years it's Australia's favourite security screen. If it's not Crimsafe, it's not Crimsafe.
9: In the NRL, the Bulldogs have broken their losing streak with a 30-20 win over the Storm. Canterbury Bankstown were facing a sixth straight loss. Melbourne coach Craig Bellamy says the second half was frustrating.
11: No, we spent a lot of time up coming off our try line, so with all due respect, it's nothing new, to be quite honest. Our second halves have been really poor.
9: While Frio recorded a 10th straight win, defeating the Saints by 30 points at Optus Stadium.
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9: Grey skies today and a good chance of showers, especially this afternoon and tonight, a top of 22 degrees. A couple of showers still moving through tomorrow, reaching 22.
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19: Morning, this is Higo. Welcome to your Totally 80s weekend here at Gold. I was just thinking, just before I came on air, I saw some old photos that my sister put up on Facebook, and it had a picture of me really young with my first skateboard. And it was one of those fiberglass, really thin ones. And when you're 6 years old, you can stand on one of them, you can sit on one of them. And now as an adult, that would be almost as small as my foot. Anyway, I love skateboarding. That was what the 80s was all about for me. And the music. Nick Kershaw coming up soon. I've got a 12-inch edit of The Weather Girls. And now, Aha, Take On Me. It's just great songs for your Totally 80s weekend on Gold.